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1: That thing can be used to replace.
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0: 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Verse 4. Only but to say ye be only more fear me and
1: you have never
0: deep where me
1: to replace your own.
0: I get better than
1: it. Composing
0: can you any colloquy?
1: One must remove from the top.
0: Cafenica,
1: another best place there.
0: Dada Dani,
1: composing,
0: come on, come on, Sally.
1: Some will be down.
0: Dada Dani,
1: composing,
0: come on, come on,
1: some about to be up.
0: Dada Dani,
1: composing,
0: come on, come on,
1: that we die.
0: Dada Dani,
1: composing,
0: come on, come on. So one must disappear for what
1: places.
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2: 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Iye! Iye! Iye! Iye! Iye! Iye!
0: Waiye!
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0: Excuse me.
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0: Only if you do alone.
1: Alone suffer my shroud.
0: God does Israelite.
1: Mumu ilosila ileri.
0: I take you to promised land.
1: Ijalo ma.
0: But you know,
1: we pay ileri ton lo.
0: That promised land they were going.
1: I want Anaki.
0: The Anaka is
1: ready. I want I. I want Mira.
0: Where did the giants ready?
1: What si walori be?
0: What si walori be? What my bed? What my bed? They ready.
1: It is now left for them.
0: Oh, what could si walawa?
1: To remove them.
0: Lati lewa yakuro.
1: For them to have space.
0: Ya waleni aye.
1: Gbogbo nu ogo to fe wo.
0: Any glory you want to enter, sir.
1: Ogun lojoko nbe.
0: It is back to the seated here.
1: There is no position.
0: Ko si ipo na laye.
1: Without opposition.
0: Ti o ni atako ti. 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
0: Olorun o.
1: Olorun se leri fun o.
0: God make promise for you.
1: O wa ro wi pe. Ko ka bo sibe
0: ni bi brother and butter.
1: Se won ti ri president without election.
0: I never see a president without election coming up.
1: Ija na fin goke.
0: You need to fight. To get to the
1: from power. The day of John the Baptist, the kingdom of heaven, sovereign power, the violent, taken it by force. Sorry, but what about food? Your war,
0: all those that put your
1: heads here,
0: like you,
1: if put a man lay occupy life,
0: the only position they can occupy life,
1: Nepal,
0: is to be a slave.
1: Also, that you like to say, like,
0: first thing to do in life.
1: Lẹ́yìn oríire.
0: I start from goodness.
1: Olórí kejì.
0: It's the other side.
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0: But I will not say that.
1: Ọ̀gá.
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1: 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More than 100,000 people. Don't gather and be collected. See one kind of joke. Tony can answer.
0: What are they doing?
1: You
0: have no time for that.
1: Nobody
0: can.
1: Tony, why more?
0: I cannot believe
1: this. A letter back. Tony and Wenya.
0: And you see people.
1: Come back him up 200 million. 200 million. See one one one.
0: And you come to pay.
1: You want to rock a kid.
0: You don't go and buy
1: some. So one one one.
0: You said that.
1: What is brainwash?
0: They are brainwashed.
1: Emi Omento brainwash.
0: I don't know what brainwash.
1: Then you walk.
0: I between you.
1: Ati Anthony Larry.
0: My brother is blessed.
1: Ti o fe jabo.
0: I don't want to fall.
1: Pasẹ.
0: Declare this.
1: Ta lojo ko saye.
0: Who is occupying my position?
1: Ẹbi dẹ. 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
0: Who is occupying my position?
1: Wa ni ogun ọrun o.
0: Most of all.
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0: Oma kone kangbomi.
1: There's a man hearing me.
0: Orogun yae.
1: Your stepmother.
0: Lo lokadara.
1: Is one that is your destiny.
0: And it told them lokadara lowo.
1: And the person is your destiny right now.
0: Ilu oyinbo lowa.
1: It's abroad already.
0: Kogba adua yo.
1: So you must pray this prayer.
0: Eyin te ni omo ologun repete.
1: You have a lot of glorious children.
0: Tika kan ogoke.
1: And none of them are the
0: problem. Won gbe oke wa ye o.
1: They are brought, they came to God.
0: Eni kan lo oke won lowo.
1: Position right now.
0: Oh, batete dide.
1: It will not be clear, right?
0: Won lo tan.
1: They will use it to the end.
0: Yes. Zaviada. Elomi ani to ba ya Olorun.
1: When God is ready.
0: Egbon ti alore wi.
1: Hear what the watchman is saying.
0: Anu to siku oni le yi. Me mo bi o si lo.
1: I don't know where I sent you.
0: Awon baba wa kan ti se anu lo.
1: My brothers have misused mercy.
0: Anu wa siku.
1: Blessing have vacated.
0: Orire siku.
1: Goodness vacated.
0: Ibo lo si lo.
1: Where did it go to?
0: Ekule.
1: No go on your knees.
0: Manu Zuvia.
1: In the name of Jesus.
0: To ba drive.
1: If they're not driving,
0: wa lori kule.
1: Where are your knees?
0: Maje muloran mi si o.
1: I said it to you.
0: Gbogbo bi ti o la ile yin si lo.
1: I know the word of the house went to.
0: Ibi ti anu si lo.
1: Where the message of the home went to.
0: O de siku le eli.
1: It left the house of Eli.
0: O de si lo ba Samuel.
1: I went to Mr. Samuel.
0: What are you talking
1: about? Oh, kino wa ba mi
0: 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Iran Samuel o se alufari. 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
1: You will be so hard working
0: with empty pockets.
1: And
0: le duzaya, hard working with nothing to show. Hard working without being shiny. Hard working without gathering anything. And when your man say,
1: come la,
0: he won't de wa wa be.
1: Why you will be there?
0: What you are doing to
1: today? How many years you been in this?
0: Me must stay to tour.
1: I don't know which state you are in.
0: Oh, God, don't miss it.
1: You have not missed.
0: Ẹ lọ ra data sí fóònù.
1: Get data on your phone.
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0: state. 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
0: do. 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
1: Not your hard work.
0: People are making it.
1: How you do it?
0: Without too much struggle.
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1: 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He now cross his hand.
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0: grace. 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
0: God
1: is a restorer. He must restore you. And you go right at the Lord. If you agree, I hear me one. And by that, if you agree, I'll go me one. And by that, Acts chapter 3.
0: In that of Acts 3.
1: Mon fiaro.
0: They use lameness.
1: Zipo is sad.
0: So the best damn as
1: Nina Yamakuni.
0: That is sad.
1: Nikata Tiaro Jade.
0: What has lameness left?
1: Kilo se.
0: What happened?
1: Only.
0: He walked.
1: Oh, sad.
0: He ran.
1: Oh, fo.
0: He jumped.
1: Oh, what temple?
0: He
1: won a lady day.
0: You took a belief that.
1: See, a mille le bajade. Oh, Tiaye Fidipo, go.
0: My glory.
1: Jade. You know, like that.

0: Madakasa, Beruasa,
1: thank you,
0: Jesus. A meeting be a guarami.
1: That's been in my body.
0: Tiki no go.
1: That's not the use of money.
0: Jade.
1: A
0: miaru. Jade.
1: A
0: mia
1: is a sickness.
0: Jade. Oh, control Lord, is your ire. 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Jade, Lolu, I will.
1: 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Bring it to church this man.
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0: Asirife tu.
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1: pade. I told you keep up in the redemption.
0: How to say day
1: two. We are doing day two of it today.
0: Seko pe.
1: Make sure it's complete.
0: Ojo metan.
1: For the 3 days.
0: I know the reason why I said.
1: Mama is from Tabe.
0: Onti won gba lowo e.
1: What they took from you.
0: Oji idame wa tan ni o san lo. David wi pe se lo wa woli
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1: I will pay tomorrow
0: woli l'olorun si o
1: just send papa
0: si olorun o ba ni lo mi fun e
1: God will not use me for you
0: o ni gbo mi o akura ma gbagbe la re
1: akura don't forget this money
0: abe kuta
1: abe kuta
0: aja
1: aja
0: be tu town ni ma lo
1: town so ya mi tin
0: aja be me fe garden
1: say that me fe garden
0: e ma lo be
1: go just
0: oro fun
1: the orogun
0: eite wa nbe
1: don't of you there
0: isin wa nbe la re
1: there start that just for
0: god go re yo bujade
1: amen
0: eja lo san ida me
1: let's go give our tithe
0: eja lo san
1: let's go give our offering
0: afi se ira pada
1: you need for the time
0: for gbe ba ngbo mi leni
1: how to sell me today
0: the porto fin kankankan
1: make sure you give something
0: oluwa mo san diye lese ogo mi ogbodo gbe si le ajeji
1: my God will not be lost
0: in the name of Jesus
1: amen
0: e fu ani account number ti for now
1: the account today you need it back Unity Bank 0032 39 37 01. Again, Unity Bank 0032 39 37 01. Freedom Apostolic Revival International Ministry is the name of that account. I can use the First Bank account also. First Bank account is 20 14 65 19 06. Again, First Bank account 20 14 65 19 06. Ojo Sam Omoloju Jesu is the name of that account. For advice and details, call us on 081 123 2 in 5 places. I can use 070 81 16 4090. Happy Sunday.
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1: One more time. 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

0: morning, dear listener. You are welcome once again to Ashivas University's prayer time. My name is Reverend Canon Bayo Deoladimeji. Presenting with me is my brother in Christ, Dr. Taiwo Adenego.
1: Good morning, listener. Today's inspirational talk is titled, Stop Worrying. There are many things in life which demand worry from you, but the charge to you this day is do not worry. Stop worrying to figure everything out. Instead, lean on God. The more you worry, the more heartaches you have. By worrying, you can't add a single hour to your days in life. Worrying will only take away from you, it will not add to you. So do not be anxious about what to eat, what to drink, nor what to wear. God can even meet your needs, and He will. Commit your ways unto the Lord. Trust in Him and ensure to do good. All your needs shall be gloriously met. So stop worrying.
0: Today, we are praying for journey masses for students and staff of Ashivas University. Psalm 121, verses 3 to 8 says, "We will not let your foot slip. He who watches over you will not slumber. Indeed, he who watches over Israel will neither slumber nor sleep. The Lord watches over you. The Lord is your shade at your right hand. The sun will not harm you by day, nor the moon by night. The Lord will keep you from all harm. He will watch over you, and the Lord will watch over your coming in and going out, now and forever." Let us pray. Almighty God, we pray for both staff and students of Ashivas University that you will continue to keep us from dangers and perils in Jesus' name. We pray for journey masses for as many that are traveling. We rebuke every blood-sucking demons on their way. Father, you said in your words that you will preserve our souls and keep us from danger. We believe in this, your promise, because you are the covenant-keeping God. We come against every form of accidents in the life of students and staff of Ashivas University, be it at home, on the road, in the air, or in the sea. Psalm 91 verse 1 says, "He who dwells in the shelter of the Most High will rest in the shadow of the Almighty." Father, we are praying this morning that you keep us in your shelter and cause us to rest in your shadow. We pray, O Lord, that you continue to be our refuge, fortress, and trust. All this we ask in the name of your Son, Jesus Christ, our Lord.
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0: Good morning, I am Abimbola Ogunba Deni with Urban News at Dawn. In the news, Tinubu assures Nigerians of improved power supply through sector reforms. Police clarify IGP's remarks on illegal firearms. And foreign scene, Iran blames US policies for Yemen crisis.
1: This is the news.
0: President Bola Ahmed Tinubu has charged Nigerian universities to develop evidence-based solutions to the country's major challenges, including insecurity, food insecurity, climate change, and technological gaps. Tinubu gave the charge on Saturday while delivering his address as visitor to the University of Nigeria, Nsukka, during the institution's 55th convocation ceremony, represented by the Vice Chancellor of the University of Benin, Prof. Edoba Omorege. The president said research conducted in universities should move beyond academic shelves into industries and government policies that drive national development. He reaffirmed the federal government's commitment to supporting teaching, research, innovation, and infrastructure development across higher institutions. Tinubu said his administration would continue investing in tertiary education through increased support for infrastructure, staff development, research, innovation, and curriculum reforms aimed at producing graduates who are employable and capable of creating jobs. Also, President Bola Ahmed Tinubu has assured Nigerians that ongoing reforms in the power sector will deliver improved electricity services, greater transparency, and a more efficient energy industry. Speaking in Abuja during the launch of training for 5,000 young Nigerians in smart meter installation under the Presidential Metering Initiative, PMI, the president said the program is designed to end estimated billing, improve customer confidence, and ensure customers pay only for the electricity they use. Represented by Minister of Power, Joseph Tegwe, Tinubu said smart metering would strengthen accountability in the electricity value chain while helping distribution companies receive accurate payment for power supplied. He added that the government plans to expand the initiative from the initial 5,000 trainees to 10,000, 15,000, and eventually 500,000 participants nationwide, creating jobs and developing skilled manpower for the power sector. Meanwhile, the federal government has dismissed reports of an imminent electricity tariff increase, assuring Nigerians that there are no plans to raise tariffs for customers in any electricity service band. In a statement, Special Advisor to the President on Manpower Infrastructure in the Office of the Vice President, Sadiq Wanka, clarified that recent media reports had misrepresented comments he made during a presentation at the Asharam Square 2.0 event in Lagos. He explained that his presentation focused on investment opportunities in the power sector and the federal government's ongoing electricity reforms. Wanka said he only reiterated the tariff policy contained in the National Integrated Electricity Policy, which provides for a gradual transition to cost-reflective tariffs already implemented for Band A customers. And also, the presidency has criticized former Vice President Atiku Abubakar over his expected 2027 presidential ambition, describing it as a flight of fancy driven by unrelenting political ambition. In a statement posted on X, Special Advisor to the President on Media and Public Communication,

0: Communications Sunday Diary argued that Atiku's repeated bids for the presidency, he said, since 1999 had become a recurring political cycle. They failed to promote national unity and democratic inclusiveness. Diary also criticized reports that Atiku retained a Washington-based lobbying firm to advance his political interests, saying such a move undermined Nigeria's sovereignty and confidence in its democratic institutions. The presidential spokesman revisited several long-standing allegations and controversies associated with Atiku's political career, including references to U.S. investigations, the PTDF dispute, questions surrounding his business interests, and criticisms of the privatization program under the Obasanjo administration. He noted that the Tinubu administration is addressing liabilities inherited from previous privatization exercises. 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After the break, police clarify IGP's remarks on illegal firearms. Plus, Iran blames U.S. policies for Yemen crisis. Stay with us. We'll be right back.
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0: 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Now to the rest of the bulletin. The Christ Apostolic Church, CAC Good Women Association, will hold its 82nd anniversary conference from July 29 to August 1, 2026, at the Joseph Ayo Babalola International Miracle Camp, Ikeji Arakeji, Osun State. A statement by the CAC women leader, Deaconess Lola Fagbimi, says the conference will bring together women from Ondo and Ekiti State for spiritual renewal and fellowship. The statement says the four-day program is aimed at strengthening the spiritual lives of Christian women through biblical teachings, prayers, and fellowship. Activities lined up include inspirational lectures, prayer sessions, night vigils, and musical ministrations. The President of Christ Apostolic Church Worldwide, Pastor S.O. Oladele, will attend the conference with other prominent men of God and guests. The statement urges women to participate actively, expressing confidence that a conference would promote spiritual revival and renewed commitment to Christian service. Elsewhere, the Nigeria Police Force, NPF, has dismissed reports claiming that the Inspector General of Police, IGP Olatunjidisu, ordered officers to shoot anyone found with illegal firearms. In a statement, the force public relations officer, Aniniedu, clarified that the IGP made no such directive during a stakeholders' meeting in Makurdi, Benue State. He reminded officers that only authorized security personnel are legally permitted to carry firearms and expressed concern over the growing use of illegal weapons by criminals involved in kidnapping, armed robbery, banditry, cultism, and other violent crimes. The force explained that the IGP also reaffirmed that the use of firearms by police officers remains strictly governed by Force Order 237, which outlines the circumstances under which officers may lawfully discharge their weapons. The police stressed that the officers must always operate within the law and comply with established rules on the use of force, adding that he never instructed officers to shoot anyone solely for possessing an illegal firearm. Chairman Committee on the Establishment of State Police, Professor Olu Ogunsaki, has described the House of Representatives' passage of the Constitutional Amendment Bill establishing state police services as the biggest breakthrough yet in the Nigeria's efforts to reform its policing system. He commended the House for advancing what he called one of the most far-reaching security reforms since the return to democratic rule, saying the approval moves the country from years to debate to concrete constitutional action. Ogunsaki noted that the proposed state police structure offers a practical response to Nigeria's growing insecurity by replacing the current single Nigeria police force with a dual system comprising a federal police service and state police services. He described the House's action as a major boost to President Bola Tinubu's security reform agenda, saying the focus should now shift to the Senate, state houses of assembly, and other stakeholders to ensure the proposed law delivers a credible, accountable, and well-funded policing system. And finally, on the foreign scene this morning, Iran has blamed United States policies in the Middle East for worsening the situation in Yemen, while calling for renewed diplomatic efforts to restore peace and stability in the region. Iranian Foreign Ministry spokesman Ismail Baghaei said Washington's approach had complicated efforts to resolve the Yemen crisis, stressing that the continued military confrontation would not provide a lasting solution. Baghaei said Iran supports a return to dialogue and the full implementation of an agreed roadmap to end the suffering of the Yemeni people. He argued that only political engagement can help achieve a fair resolution and prevent further instability. And to end at about news at dawn, a recap of our top stories. We brought to you that President Bola Ahmed Tinubu has assured Nigerians that ongoing reforms in the power sector will deliver improved electricity services, greater transparency, and a more efficient energy industry. And also, we told you that the Nigeria Police Force, NPF, has dismissed reports claiming that the Inspector General of Police, IGP, Olatunjidisu, ordered officers to shoot anyone found with illegal firearms. And finally, on the foreign scene, Iran has blamed United States policies in the Middle East for worsening the situation in Yemen, while calling for renewed diplomatic efforts to restore peace and stability in the region. That's at Banish Art Dawn, as edited by Adeyemi Lawal. On behalf of the production crew, I am Abimbola Ogunbadini, saying thanks for listening. Good morning and a happy Sunday.
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14: Another season of sports as the 8th edition of Akogun Under 20 annual football competition holds the final. The annual competition is put in place to unmask soccer talents across the four walls of Akoko Land. The Rand Leather competition began on 14th June 2026 with 20 teams. Now, the winner emerges on 31st of July 2026 as Owase FC and Oriofe FC with lock arms. Venue is Ojomini High School, Agba, Okakoko. Kickoff is 2 p.m. This year's special guest is
15: Aloysius Ago, former Nigerian international and ex Super Eagles goalkeeper coach. I will be in Oka Akoko, courtesy of Honorable Akogun Olubenga Omole for the 8th edition of Akogun Under 20 annual football competition. I will be coming to see the football talents in Akoko land.
14: Announcer Akogun Honorable Olubenga

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A legendary international goalkeeper and football coach. Tari 1st of July in the grand final of Tordoyi between Owase FC and Ore of FC on Saturday 1st of August. Senior

0: Please listen to this announcement. The National Directorate of Employment, NDE, under Phase 3 of the Renewed Hope Employment Initiative of President Bola Ahmed Tinubu, GCFR, is rolling out 26,961 jobs for the unskilled and unemployed Nigerians between the age of 18 to 45. Opportunities revolve around technical and vocational, agriculture, ICT, entrepreneurship, public work skills, and a range of others. Interested persons in Ondo State should log on directly to the NDE job portal at www.nderegistrationportal.ng and register with valid NIN and recent passport photograph. Registration commences on 23 July and lasts for 1 week. You may also visit NDE office at Federal Secretariat, Igbatoro, Akure, for assistance. Note, beneficiaries of Phase 1 and 2 are not eligible to apply. Announcer, Mr. Adeniola Emmanuel Taiwo, State Coordinator, NDE, Ondo State.
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5: 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I want solar CCTV cameras. 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

0: Welcome. Good morning once again, and welcome to another edition of News from the Print on a Sunday morning. My name is Abimbola Ogunbadini. You know how we do it on the program. We'll bring you headlines and we'll take you into the full stories of some of the headlines. I have with me here the Daily Post newspaper, the Punch newspaper, and of course the Nation newspaper. This morning, I'll be kicking off with the Punch newspaper. Voter registration, INEC ends exercise today as opposition demands extension. ISWAP senior finance chief surrenders to soldiers in Borno. Five governors to adopt security outfits are state police. 16 foreign terrorists arrested, expect raise the alarm. No plan to hike electricity tariff, federal government assures Nigerians. Bandit abducts Zamfara council chair, kill policemen, vigilantes. PDP, Kwara residents decry delay in rescuing 176 abductees. Universities must drive solutions to insecurity, food crisis, Tinubu. IGP directs investigation into officers over viral stop and search video. Xenophobia. Returnees seek fresh start after South African ordeal. NIPR inducts 73 Immigration Service BROs. Obasanjo told us you cannot be trusted. Joy Bukwe rubbishes Atiku's presidential ambition. All right, now let's go on a quick break and we'll be right back.
1: Achievers University calling. 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
1: Welcome back. News from the Print continues. Universities must drive solutions to insecurity, food crisis, Tinubu. President Bola Ahmed Tinubu has called on Nigerian universities to provide evidence-based advice and innovative solutions to the country's pressing challenges, including insecurity, food security, food insecurity, climate change, and technology lag. Tinubu made the call on Saturday at a ceremony at the University of Nigeria, Nsukka, where he was represented by the Vice Chancellor of the University of Benin, Professor Edoba Morige. Delivering the visitor's address, the president said, academic research must move beyond university library shelves into industries where it can directly shape developmental priorities and economic transformation. Reaffirming his administration's commitments to education as the most strategic investment for national growth, Tinubu highlighted ongoing interventions through the Nigerian Educational Loan Fund and the Tertiary Education Trust Fund aimed at ensuring higher education remains accessible and infrastructure ready. You can get the full story from the Punch newspaper with the headline, Universities Must Drive Solution to Insecurity, Food Crisis, Tinubu. And still coming from the Punch newspaper, no plan to hike electricity tariff, federal government assures Nigerians. The federal government has dismissed reports of an impending electricity tariff increase, stating that there are no plans to hike tariffs or any category of grid consumers. In an official statement issued on Saturday, the special advisor to the President on Power Infrastructure in the office of the Vice President, Sadiq Wanka, said media reports had misrepresented comments he made earlier in the week. Wanka explained that his remarks delivered during a presentation at the Ashrami Square 3.0 event in Lagos on July 22, 2026, focused on investment opportunities in the power sector and the government's long-term reform agenda. He reaffirmed the direction set out in the National Integrated Electricity Policy, which was finalized in December 2024 and approved by the Federal Executive Council in May 2025. If you want the full story, it's a lengthy one. You can get that from the Punch newspaper with the headline, no plan to hike electricity tariff, a federal government assures Nigerians.

Now, from the Daily Post newspaper, IGP direct investigation into officers over virus stop and search video. The Inspector General of Police, IGP Olatunji Disu, has ordered a comprehensive investigation into the conduct of police officers captured in a viral video allegedly behaving unprofessionally during a stop-and-search operation along the Lagos-Benin Expressway. The directive issued to the Commissioner of Police, Ondo State Command, mandates a thorough and transparent probe to determine the level of involvement of each officer and ensure appropriate disciplinary measures are taken where necessary. Force Public Relations Officer Annette Nedu disclosed this in a statement on Saturday following public outrage over the video, which allegedly showed the officers making derogatory ethnic remarks and displaying unprofessional conduct towards a member of the public. According to the statement, the officers involved one assistant superintendent of police and three inspectors have been identified and taken into custody, pending an orderly room trial. Nedu said the inspector general had directed that the investigation be conducted without bias to establish individual culpability and ensure those found wanting are sanctioned accordingly. He stressed that the behavior exhibited in the video does not represent the values or professional standards of the Nigerian police force. The police spokesperson maintained that the force would not tolerate ethnic profiling, discriminatory conduct, and acts of disrespect towards any citizen, warning that officers who violate the code of conduct would be held accountable. And he also reaffirmed the Nigerian police force commitments to fair, ethical, and professional policing, adding that the institution remains focused on strengthening public confidence and maintaining the trust of the communities it serves. You can get the full story from the Daily Post newspaper with the headline, IGP direct investigation into officers over virus stop and search video.

0: I'm coming from the Punch newspaper. Voter registration. INEC ends exercise today as opposition demands extension. The Independent National Electoral Commission has insisted that it continues voter registration exercise ends today, Sunday, despite calls for by some opposition political parties and the civil society organizations for an extension over concerns that millions of citizens could be excluded from the 2027 general elections. Reports say that the opposition parties and the CSO demanded that the exercise be extended to allow more eligible Nigerians to register, while INEC urged those yet to register to take advantage of the remaining hours before the registration window closes. In a notice issued on its X handle on Saturday, the commission said the exercise would end today, July 26, with designated registration centers open from 9 a.m. to 3 p.m. INEC also reminded prospective voters that they could complete the registration process online through its dedicated CVR portal or visit designated INEC offices and registration centers nationwide for physical assistance. The new Electoral Act stipulates that INEC is required to stop over voter registration, updating and revision of the voters' register 90 days before an election to allow for data cleanup, the printing of permanent voters' cards, and other logistical preparations. The law also requires the commission to display the voters' register for claims and objections within the stipulated period to enable eligible Nigerians to challenge omissions and errors and help ensure the credibility of the final register for the polls. It's a lengthy one. You can get the full story from the Punch newspaper with the headline, Voter Registration, INEC Ends Exercise Today as Opposition Demands Extension. Let's go on a short break and we'll be right back.
1: Achievers University calling. It's admission season again. Achievers University Owo Ondo State invites qualified candidates for admission to its undergraduate programs in the College of Medicine and faculties of Basic Medical Sciences, Pharmaceutical Sciences, Nursing Science, Medical Laboratory Science, Engineering, Natural and Applied Sciences, Social and Management Sciences, Law, and Education. 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Screening holds on Saturday, the 4th of July, 2026 at Achievers University, Owo. For further inquiries, call Oluchi 0803-936-6046, Bomi 0815-110-5052, Achievers University, knowledge, integrity, and leadership.
0: And welcome back. News from the print continues. From the Daily Post newspaper, Obasanjo told us you cannot be trusted. Joe Igbokwe rubbishes the article's presidential ambition. The chieftain of the All Progressives Congress, APC, Joe Igbokwe, has said Nigeria's treasury cannot be trusted to African Democratic Congress leader Atiku Abubakar. Igbokwe, in a post on his official Facebook page on Saturday, claimed that the former president, Olusegun Obasanjo, had told Nigerians that Atiku could not be trusted. He said, and I quote, he wrote, and I quote, "Let me drop this here so that Atiku Abubakar will hear it. We cannot trust him with the treasury of Nigeria." Reports say that Obasanjo and Atiku have been engaged in a war of words, with the former president accusing his erstwhile vice president for spearheading efforts to impeach him while he was in office. Responding, Atiku said Obasanjo's decision to accuse him of bribing the late retired Honorable Gali Umar Naba to impeach him was not only reckless but fundamentally unfair to a man who is no longer alive to defend his name. You can get the story from the Daily Post newspaper with the headline, Obasanjo told us, "You cannot be trusted." Joy Bukwe rubbishes Atiku's presidential ambition.

And on security matters, ISWAP senior finance chief surrenders to soldiers in Borno. An Islamic State of West African province terrorist chief, financial operative, and two male children have surrendered to troops of 3 battalion under 24 tax force brigade Operation Hadin Kai in Borno State. The Nigerian Army confirmed the development in a late-night statement on Saturday, noting that the success serves as another major operational breakthrough in the fight against insurgency. The Acting Military Information Officer, Northeast Operation Hadin Kai, Captain Muhammad Goni, in the statement said the terrorists surrendered at about 6:45 a.m. on July 25, 2026, along the Ladari-Jegarawa-Tunukalia axis in the Gamboru-Wulgo main supply route in Borno State. The statement reads, and I quote, okay, he said the development comes amid a growing wave of terrorist surrenders, with approximately 46 terrorists and their family members voluntarily surrendering to troops in recent days. According to Goni, his decision to lay down his arms follows the recent series of coordinated and decisive land and air offensive coordinated by Operation Hadin Kai against terrorist enclaves. The army spokesperson said items recovered from the terrorists include one AK-47 rifle, 4 magazines, 101 rounds of 7.62 special ammunition, 1 motorcycle, and the sum of 40,000 naira. He further noted that the surrender of such a key finance operative represent another significant setback for ISWAP, reflecting the growing erosion of the group's command structure, operational capability, and sustainment network under the relentless pressure of Operation Hadin Kai. You can get the full story from the newspaper, Punch newspaper. ISWAP senior finance chief surrenders to soldiers in Borno State. Also, 16 foreign terrorists arrested. Experts raised the alarm. From the Punch newspaper, no fewer than 16 foreign terrorists and other suspects in Nigeria have been arrested by the military and other security agencies in separate operations across the country in 14 months. Okay, reports say the foreigners, some of whom have been convicted and sentenced to death for terrorism, include Pakistans, Shadians, and Nigerians, according to military sources and media reports compiled by newsmen. They were arrested in separate operations across the northeast and north central parts of the country between May 2025 and July 2026. You can get a full report from the Punch newspaper with the headline, 16 foreign terrorists arrested, expert raised the alarm. And from the Punch newspaper still, PDP Kwara residents decry delay in rescuing 176 abductees. The Kwara State chapter of the Democratic Party and the residents of Kaima local government area of the state have lamented the delay in rescuing the 176 women and children abducted during the February attack on Woro community. They accused the federal and Kwara state government of failing to secure the victims' release nearly 6 months after the incident. Their criticism came as hundreds of residents on Friday staged a peaceful protest in Kaima town, demanding actions from President Bola Tinubu, the state government, and security agencies to rescue the victims who have remained in captivity for over 171 days. The protesters marched through major streets of Kaima, carrying placards bearing various inscriptions, including "Bring back our women and children," and "It has been 171 days in captivity." Addressing the protesters, the village head of Woro, Umar Salihu, said families of the abductees had continued to endure untold hardship and emotional trauma without any meaningful progress towards securing the release of their loved ones. Yeah, you can get the full story from the Punch newspaper with the headline, PDP Kwara residents decry delay in rescuing 176 abductees.

0: show coming from the Punch. Xenophobia returnee seeks fresh start after South African ordeal. Two Nigerians evacuated from South Africa have recounted their experiences of discrimination, documentation challenges, and financial hardship, saying they are determined to rebuild their lives in Nigeria. The returnees shared their stories on Saturday at the 2026 National Diaspora Day Youth Empowerment Summit in Abuja, where the chairman, chief executive officer of the Nigerians in Diaspora Commission, Abike Dabiri-Erewa, introduced them as examples of resilience despite the challenges they faced abroad. One of the returnees, Mrs. Maria Adeyemi, recounted the difficulties she and her family endured, including documentation problems, financial losses, and prolonged separation from her husband. She expressed gratitude to the President Bola Tinubu for facilitating their safe return from NEDCOM's intervention. Adeyemi also disclosed plans to establish a restaurant in Nigeria, saying she hopes to use her culinary skills to contribute to the country's hospitality industry. You can get a full story from the Punch newspaper with the headline, Xenophobia, returnees seek fresh start, after South African ordeal. And five governors to adopt a security outfit as state police. Five state governments have indicated plans to adopt their existing security outfit as state police once the constitutional process establishing the new policing system is completed. Reports show that while Ondo, Kaduna, Anambra, Zamfara and Abia intend to build the proposed state police on existing security outfits, other states are awaiting the completion of the constitutional process, with a few opting to establish entirely new state police structures instead of adopting existing agencies. The development follows the passage of the executive bill seeking the establishment of state police by the House of Representatives on Thursday. The passage marked a significant step towards decentralizing Nigeria's policing system. The bill was approved during plenary after the House withdrew its earlier constitutional amendment proposal on the establishment of state police, opting instead to adopt the executive bill. They further argued that the personnel of the security outfits had spent years working with conventional security agencies, understood the local terrain, and had built intelligence network that would make the transition to state police faster and more cost-effective than creating entirely new organization. We can get the full story from the Punch newspaper with the headline, Five Governors to Adopt Security Outfit as State Police. And finally, NIPR inducts 73 Immigration Service PROs. 73 public relations officers of the Nigerian Immigration Service has been inducted into the professional ranks of the Nigerian Institute of Public Relations following the successful completion of the Institute training and certification program at the service headquarters in Abuja. In a post on X on Saturday, Service Public Relations Officer, Nigeria Immigration Service Headquarters, Abuja, DCI Akinshola Akinlabi, said the induction is part of the service's ongoing efforts to institutionalize strategic communication and professionalize its public relations cadre in line with its broader reform agenda. Representing the Comptroller General of Immigration, Kemi Nandap, at the ceremony, the Deputy Comptroller General in charge of visa and residency, F.U. Wanika, charged the newly inducted officers to uphold the highest standards of professionalism in the discharge of their responsibilities. You can get the full story with the headline, NIPR inducts 73 Immigration Service PROs, from the Punch newspaper. And with that news, we have come to the end of today's edition of News from the print on Adaba 88.9 FM. My name is Abimbola Ogunba Adeniyi. Happy Sunday. God bless Nigeria.
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2: Let us pray.
3: Almighty
2: and everlasting Father, we thank you because you are the unfailing God. As we go into your word today, minister life and miracles to us. I had prayed in Jesus' name.
3: By the grace of God, today I'll be ministering on the topic which I've titled The War of the Son of Abijah. Last week I spoke on the War of Abijah.
2: Abijah je oba ni ile Judah.
3: Abijah was a king in the land of Judah.
2: Chugon lugun.
3: But he has battles.
2: Otuwa bi omo.
3: And now the child.
2: Aporuko ni Asa.
3: And the child's name is Asa.
2: Tori pe baba re logun yan mu aja si pe ohun na o ni logun, ohun na tun logun ti re.
3: Because the father has words did not mean that this child will not have war too. He also has some words to fight.
2: Olorun to segun fun Abijah, o segun fun Asa omo re.
3: God that defeated the battle for Abijah fought also for the son.
2: Iwo lo kan ti Olorun ma ja fun.
3: You are the next in line that God will fight for.
2: Amaka nini we chronicle.
3: We will read from the book of Chronicles.
2: Keji orikerinla.
3: Second Chronicles chapter 14.
2: Ogun omo Abijah. Yes.
3: Second Chronicles chapter 14. I read in Yoruba. 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
2: ogo ni fun olon loke orun
3: glory be to god in the highest
2: ogo ni fun olon loke orun
3: glory be to god in the highest
2: ogun omo abijah
3: the battle of the son of abijah
2: mo so le kan wi pe tori wi pe baba re logun iyan o ja si pe ohun oni logun
3: I said it the other time that because the father had war did not mean that he will not have war too
2: enikan lo ko lo ni pe aye to n wa yi aye ogun ni
3: somebody sang a song that this world I've come into is a life of battle
2: ari ninu aye asa omo abijah wi pe ologun
3: we could see in the life of asa the son of abijah that he had war too
2: iwe chronicle keji orikerin lati aka
3: the book of second chronicles chapter 14 that we read
2: ari wi pe asa se ohun to dara loju oluwa
3: we discover that asa did right before the lord
2: bi o ba le se ohun to da loju oluwa olorun a ran e lowo
3: if you can do what is right before the lord will help you
2: ko do lori isegun ti olorun fun baba re abija ko a ma gbe igba yi radarada
3: he did not stand on the victory that god gave his father abija and then start to live anyhow
2: opolopo awon omo ododo omo pastor omo bishop lo nrunu wipe tori pe olorun ran baba won lowo won wa ma gbe igba ye igbe aye radarada
3: so many sons of pastors bishop they now feel that because the lord has sent their father they will not believe anyhow
2: asa o se be
3: asa did not behave that way
2: bible wipe o gbe igbe aye to wu olorun
3: he lived a righteous life
2: number two o tun pa awon orisa run
3: he destroyed all the idols
2: o gbogun ti ohun ti olorun o fe o gbogun ti
3: what god did not like he made sure that he waged war against them
2: ki la wa ri nigba to se be
3: now what did we see happened when he did that
2: aye igba to je pe ninu odun kan oba le ja ogun mefa o le logun meje fo didi odun mewa asa omo abijah ko logun
3: in a time that a king can fight about 6 wars, 10 wars within a year for about 10 years asa did not have any battle to fight
2: asa ni ibale okan
3: asa was rested
2: olorun a fun ni ibale okan
3: the lord himself will make you to be rested
2: olorun a da ogunro nitori re
3: the lord will stop battles because of you
2: ba olorun dore
3: make god your friend
2: se o to wu olorun
3: do what god likes
2: gbe igbese lati gbogun ti o ti olorun gbogun ti
3: take steps to wage war against what god is waging war against
2: bible wa jo ko yo wi pe
3: the bible made us to understand that
2: asa wa be si ko awon ilu olodi
3: that asa started to build world cities
2: itesiwaju n de ba ijoba re tori pe o se to wu olorun
3: there was progress for his government because he was doing right before the lord
2: ire aseyori aritokasi wa be si po ninu aye re
3: and people started seeing progress in his life and in his kingdom
2: mo gbadua fun o
3: I pray for you
2: wi pe awon ire aritokasi ko ni dekan ninu aye re
3: that progress that will be seen will not stop in your life
2: asa ko wuwo omugo
3: asa did not behave foolishly
2: pe tori pe ko si ogun ohun oni mura fun ogun
3: that because there was no war I will not prepare for war no
2: o bere si ko awon omo ogun logun
3: he started teaching soldiers how to fight.
2: Bible wi pe,
3: the Bible says
2: only 580,000 soldiers to the call daradara.
3: The Bible said they had 580 soldiers that have been well taught in war.
2: Kese be nikan,
3: not that alone,
2: o tun mura awon ohun ija o n pese re fun won won o je jagun jagun ti o ni ohun ija.
3: He was preparing weapons of war for them. They are not soldiers that had no weapons to fight with.
2: Bi se si Olorun yi,
3: as he was serving the Lord,
2: o ye ka wa ro pe ogun o ni wa mo.
3: We should think that there will not be any war for him again.
2: Ṣùgbọ́n bẹ́ẹ̀ ni wípé,
3: that the Bible says,
2: ara Ethiopia, ọba Ethiopia ló bá gbógun dé.
3: That the king of Ethiopia now brought war on him.
2: Ẹ má gbàgbé wípé,
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3: 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So it was household enemy came against Abijah.
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3: But in the case of Asa, the son of Abijah, it was the outside enemy that fought against
2: Awara Ethiopia.
3: The people of Ethiopia.
2: Awon African lape ni Ethiopia ninu Bibili.
3: When they mention Ethiopia in the Bible, know that they are referring to Africans.
2: Bibili wi pe,
3: the Bible says,
2: nje awon ara Ethiopia le yi awara won pada.
3: That can the Ethiopian change their skin color?
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3: 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We go out and come back.
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3: What did he tell God?
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3: He made God to realize that they are going against these people in battle in the name of God. We depend on you and we don't have any other person to fight for us.
2: Ó ti sọ fún Ọlọ́run pé,
3: and he also told God that
2: amọ wipe o le ran awon ti o lagbara lowo.
3: He told God that we know you can help people that have no power.
2: Lati bori awon alagbara.
3: To overcome the power.
2: O won ti wipe Dafidi ko ma lagbara tabani ka fiwe Goliati.
3: He remembered that David was not powerful at all if we compare him with Goliath.
2: O won ti wipe Olorun to ran Dafidi lati bori Goliati lowo. Only our man Beckley that man Barale back in the studio going.
3: He remembered and made God to realize that the same God that helped David to overcome Goliath is the one we are depending on to fight this battle.
2: Only alone I'm weeping.
3: He said, God, we know that.
2: Only around you, po long one, lucky booty, I want to po.
3: That you can help the few to overcome multitudes.
2: I knew alone, Colonel.
3: We have a God in heaven.
2: To mana I want you po lowo lati buri awon to po.
3: That helps the few to overcome the multitude.
2: Oran Gideoni pelu 300 people lowo lati buri awon to pe half a million ni igba ogun Gideoni.
3: He helped Gideon to overcome people who are over 100,000 with just 300 people.
2: Only ran awon ti opo lowo.
3: You can help the few.
2: Only Olorun, Olorun ma ni o.
3: Say God, you are God.
2: Awon wonyi eniyan lasan ni won o.
3: These people are just ordinary human beings.
2: Ma je ki eniyan o bori re o.
3: Don't allow human beings to overcome you, God.
2: Ohun ti omo Abija se nigba to lo sojogun ni pe o fi ori Ethiopia ati Olodumare o fi kanra won bi igba ti a ba mu ago meji ti a fori won kanra won.
3: What the child of Abijah did when he went to war was that he brought the Ethiopians and God to a combat to fight.
2: O wa yore kuro nibe.
3: And he now removed himself there.
2: Bi a ba le ri enikan.
3: If you can see somebody.
2: To ma mo wipe ogun to n fe ja ki ti o lo fe ja.
3: Oh, we know that the battle is going to fight. It will not be the one to fight.
2: Pe Olorun lo fe ja ogun yi.
3: That is God that wants to fight this battle.
2: Yoruba so wi pe ohun lo ma n gbeja onija ti eru a ba onija.
3: The Yorubas have a saying that when God fights for you, you will even be afraid at the end of it.
2: Bibeli wi pe
3: the Bible says
2: Olorun kolu awon ara Ethiopia.
3: That God himself fought the battle and killed the Ethiopians anyhow.
2: To beg to ye we pay ara Ethiopia sa ni waju Olorun.
3: To the extent that the Ethiopians ran before God.
2: Ko so pe won sa ni waju omo Abija. O ni won sa ni waju Olorun.
3: He did not say that they ran away from the son of Abijah. He said they ran from God. They ran away.
2: Only one son waju Olorun ati ni waju ogun re.
3: He said they ran away before God and his host.
2: Ko so wi pe won san waju ogun Juda.
3: He did not say that they ran away in before the battle before the soldiers of Juda.
2: Only ni waju ogun Olorun.
3: He said before the host of God.
2: Olorun lo ja ogun Olorun lo ja lodi si ota omo Abija.
3: God fought against the against the enemies of the son of Abija.
2: Iwo lokan ti Olorun yo ja fun.
3: You are the next in line that God will fight for.
2: Wo mi sir.
3: Look at me sir.
2: Ota le lagbara.
3: The enemy may be powerful.
2: Ota le ni ere ija.
3: The enemy may have weapons of war.
2: To burn waju Olorun.
3: But before God.
2: Ogudo sir.
3: He must flee.
2: Ota gudo sir.
3: The enemy must flee.
2: Bibeli wi pe.
3: The Bible says.
2: Oluwa yo so gbogbo ota to dide si o iwo yi di ene kolu ni waju re.
3: That God will make all your enemies that rise up against you to flee before you.
2: Pe bi won ti le wa ni ona kan wa sa ni waju Olorun meje.
3: That even if they come one way, they will flee seven ways.
2: Bawo ni 1 million enemy soldier kill you, Sani, he was 500 and something Judas soldier.
3: How can 1 million soldiers flee before just 500 and something soldiers?
2: Olorun lo nja.
3: God was fighting the battle.
2: Sir.
3: Look at me, sir.
2: Mi fe mo yes and to wa lara re.
3: I don't want to know the many diseases you may have on
2: you. Loni loruko Jesus gbogbo lo ma sa jade.
3: Today in the name of Jesus, every one of the diseases we plead before you.
2: Mi fe mo iye ogun to nja o, gbogbo ogun to nja o lapa heda ta sa ni waju re.
3: I don't want to know how many battles that have come against you, but all these battles, they will flee before you.
2: In the book
3: of Acts of the Apostles, chapter 10, Acts chapter 10, verse 38. And in Jesus in Nazareth, be alone to die, Matt, Agbara, Lee, Lori, and it's your Kirin Shore. Ise dida ara gbogbo awon ti eju sin pon loju nitori Olorun wa pelu re.
2: Omo Abijah je ko ye Olorun ninu adura re.
3: The son of Abijah made God to realize in his prayer that
2: o ni iwo lo lori ogun wa.
3: He said you are the head of the host of our army.
2: O ni ni oruko re ni awa doju ko ogoro eniyan yi.
3: He said in your name we are facing this multitude.
2: Bi a ba ti pe oruko Oluwa.
3: Once we call the name of the Lord,
2: Oti Omo Abijah so neleji.
3: What the son of Abijah was saying is that
2: we pe gbogbo to je ohun la nko wa sinu ogun yi o.
3: That all you are, that's what we have brought to this battle.
2: Gbogbo agbara re, gbogbo ase re, gbogbo irija re, gbogbo angeli re la nko wa soju ogun yi.
3: All your power, all your weapons, all your soldiers we are bringing to this war.
2: O ni e ke pe mi emi yo dahun.
3: Say call upon me and I will answer you.
2: Emi yo fi ohun la ohun alagbara teyin o mo n o fi yin.
3: I will show you great and mighty things that you have not known.
2: Mi o ta ba pe yin da.
3: And the enemy turned back.
2: Awon omo Judah kekere.
3: The children of Judah were few.
2: Won be si le ogun logo awon ara Ethiopia.
3: They were now running after the multitudes of Ethiopia.
2: Won se won dele won le won de together ilu won.
3: They ran after them until they got to their city.
2: Bible
3: so we say their town.
2: Omo Judah pa won tan.
3: The Bible says that the children of Judah killed them all.
2: Olorun oni ikankan lara won o la.
3: The Bible says that none of them escaped.
2: Ko si kankan ninu isoro ni ti ma la lone.
3: There is none of your problem that we escape today.
2: Gbogbo to n ye gigun re lenu.
3: Everything that is fighting against your bones.
2: Oju re.
3: Your eyes.
2: Eti re.
3: Your ears.
2: Omi ara ateje re.
3: The water system and the blood in your body.
2: Oluwa yo ba won ja yo segun won tan.
3: God will fight with them and defeat them.
2: Gbogbo irin mole, gbogbo osu, gbogbo aje, gbogbo ogun ota ninu aye re wa di ikolu.
3: Oppression, every depression that the enemy has brought over your life, they will become smitten before you.
2: Jesus ni balogun wa.
3: Jesus is our captain.
2: Bible wi pe.
3: The Bible says,
2: bi Olorun se da mi ma ta gba le Jesus lori.
3: How God anointed Jesus of Nazareth with
2: the
3: Holy
2: Ghost.
3: And with power, who went about doing good?
2: Oun se dida ara gbogbo awon ti ota n pon loju.
3: Healing all that were oppressed of the devil.
2: Gbogbo ogun aye Oluwa yo se wole loni.
3: Every battle of your life, the Lord himself will conquer today.
2: Bible wi pe.
3: The Bible says,
2: awon omo Juda won pada wa pelu ikogun nla.
3: That the children of Judah, they came back with a lot of spoil of the battle.
2: Gbogbo ti ota pinu wi pe oun a fi re o sile. Olorun a lu lati bukun won.
3: Everything that the enemy has planned to use to humiliate you, God said he's going to bless you.
2: Olorun o ti si wa ti ma ja.
3: God has not stopped to fight.
2: O ti n ja ti di ola.
3: He's still fighting till tomorrow.
2: Olorun to ja fun Abijah.
3: God has fought for Abijah.
2: Oun na lo ja fun Asa omo Abijah.
3: Is the same one that is fighting for Asa the son of Abijah.
2: Iwo lo kan ti Olorun ma segun fun.
3: You are the next in line that God will overcome for.
2: Agbara re o ti yi pada.
3: His power has not changed.
2: Boya awon kan wa lati le.
3: Bow down your eyes, you want to pray.
2: O fe ni irepo pelu Olorun.
3: You want to become a friend of God?
2: Bi Asa omo Abijah se ni irepo pelu Olorun.
3: Just like Asa the son of Abijah had with God.
2: Gbe owo tun re le aya re.
3: Place your right hand on your chest.
2: We are doing it, tell me.
3: And say this prayer after me.
2: Olorun mi.
3: My God.
2: Mo dupe lowo re.
3: I thank you.
2: Tori ko feran mi.
3: Because you love me.
2: Mo mo pe election ni mi.
3: I know I'm a sinner.
2: Your daddy gbogbo ese mi jile.
3: Please forgive me all my sins.
2: Lati oni lo.
3: From today upwards.
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3: Jesus son of God, I open the door of my heart.
2: Wo inu aye mi, wo inu okan mi.
3: Enter into my life, enter into my heart.
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3: The rest of my life I will spend for you.
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3: Lord, as many people as I have called you into your life, I pray for them.
2: Dari ese won je won.
3: Forgive their sins.
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3: Lord, I now come against every battle in their life.
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3: Every power of household enemy and outside enemies.
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3: The Ethiopians had the intention that they would defeat the Judah. The thought of Ethiopians on Judah became null and void.
2: Olua saw them la.
3: Let it be so in your life. The Lord makes you great.
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3: The Lord frightens all your enemies.
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3: Glory be to God in the highest.
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3: I say glory be to God in the highest.
2: Jesus. Oluwa wa.
3: In Jesus' name.
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2: 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The event is slated for Sunday the 26th of July 2026 at the Church Auditorium, Tokpola Ya Street off Araromi Street Akure and time is 10 a.m. Gbogbo eniyan lape lati wa ba wa da word no yo sese. Expected at the event are Holy Spirit, our fathers and the Lord, Prophet Dr. Badero, HFC, Ebute Meta Lagos, and Prophet Elijah Evenemi, HFC, Lokoja. 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
20: Pada, ma lo sibe yen o. 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

It is written in the books of Psalm chapter 24 from verse 1 to the end. The earth is the Lord's and everything in it. The world and all its people belong to Him. For He laid the earth's foundation on the seas and built it on the

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The Lord Almighty. He is the King of glory. This is the word of the Lord.

The beautiful truth about God's presence is that the presence of God has never been closed to us. Yes, you heard me. The presence of God has never been closed to us. I mean closed. Its arms have never been folded against us. His invitation has never been withdrawn, and the door to His presence remains open every single day. Yet so often, it is not God who walks away from us. It is we who allow fear, who allow worry, disappointment, our pain, our ambition, and the distractions of life to shut our hearts to the one who is standing so close. Like Martha in the Bible, we become occupied with many things while Jesus is in the room. And also like Peter, we begin to sink when our eyes leave the Master and settle on the storm. Listen to these golden words this morning. Let your spirit receive them. You and I will become so overwhelmed by our struggles that we fail to recognize the greatness of the presence surrounding us. Beloved, today God is calling us back, not merely to a place, but to a pasture, a posture of surrender, a posture of faith, a posture that says, Lord, I am here. Speak to me, heal me, correct me, restore me, deliver me. Have your way in my life. You know, being in God's presence is a priceless privilege. But embracing Him with all open hearts is what brings transformation, really. His presence is not just to be visible.

expected, it is to be experienced. I'll say that again. His presence is not just to be visited. You don't just have to come, you have to experience it. His presence is not a place, it's an experience. That's what I'm talking about. It is where burdens are exchanged for peace. Where your confusion gives way to wisdom. Where broken hearts are restored and weary souls are renewed.

0: So, wherever you're listening today, don't allow your circumstances to become louder than God's voice in your life. When you come into His presence, don't allow that circumstance, don't allow the voice of your circumstances to be louder than His voice. And don't let your pain blind you to His promises. Open your heart. When you come to His presence, open your heart. Lay down every weight. Fix your eyes on Jesus, for He alone gives life its purpose. He gives you hope in your foundation. Ladies and gentlemen, brothers and sisters, welcome once again to another wonderful edition of In His Presence. 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This is where faith is strengthened and lives are transformed by the power of God. Hallelujah.
1: But when we see Jesus, when we have Jesus, we have everything. This is your moment.
0: Today's edition promises to be exciting, to be inspirational. It is an encounter. So remain expected, remain open, and above all, remain in His presence. You listen to the program every Sunday, 10 through 11. If you are seeking spiritual development, enhancement, rejuvenation, this is the platform. Welcome once again. I am your anchor, Praise Olagoke. You can call me Brother Praise. In His presence on Adaba 88.9 FM is into six segments, six powerful segments. The first segment is the call to worship. And this is the call to worship. And the second segment is the worship segment itself. This is where we worship God with different songs. And the third segment is the exaltation segment. This is where we bring to you the word of life. Yes, we bring to you the word of life. And the fourth segment is the questions from the scripture. Every week we bring out a particular scripture, and then we read it, we meditate on it, and we bring questions from that particular scripture for our people to answer. So the sixth segment is the song of the Spirit. The song of the Spirit. This is the arena where we profile a particular hymn for you and I, and we listen to the hymn. And the final segment is the voice of thanksgiving. And this is where you get to call in and appreciate God, express your gratitude to Him, and sing your favorite song. Yes. All of this 10 through 11 on Adaba 88.9 FM in His presence. I say welcome once again. Welcome once again. All right, so let's go into the worship segment this morning. Let's go appreciate God for everything He has done for us, for who He is. So let's listen to this sound coming from Benga Akinfewa, and as well as evangelist Dr. Bolare, and this one is titled "As to You." Enjoy. I'll be right back.

is good. On Adiaba FM.

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That is Usher Yowu. The God that does what pleases him. By Gbenga Akinfewa, an evangelist Dr. Bolare. Now let's go listen to another sound. This is coming from Judy K. Daddy, you too much. Daddy, you too much. Enjoy. I will be right back.

0: All right, very soon we'll be going into the exhortation for today. Thank you, Jesus. What are we going to talk about today?
1: Give your praise unto the Lord.
0: All right, as we gravitate towards the third segment today, that is the exhortation segment where we bring to you the word of life. I need you to maintain an open heart and be ready to receive from God Himself this morning. As we go into the Word, I pray that God blesses our heart and our mind so we can receive the engrafted Word of God. Amen.

You're welcome to another wonderful segment of exaltation on the program in his presence on Adaba 88.9 FM with Praise Olagoke. What are we talking about today? Before we go into it, let's pray. Heavenly Father, we come before you today with a heart of gratitude and praise. We thank you because you are God and there is no one like you. We bless you because it is by your mercy that we are not consumed. The enemy desires to have us, but you, the Lord, ministered to us through your mercy. You administered your mercy, and your mercy said no, that we will not be consumed because you have a plan for us. And the plan is to excel, and the plan is to do beautifully well for you. And Father, we thank you for the privilege of being called sons and daughters of the kingdom. And Father, as we listen to your word this morning, we ask that you let this message transform our lives and remove every spirit of complaint, discouragement, forgetfulness, and replace them with hearts that recognizes your goodness. We ask that may your presence fill this message, and may everyone listen and be blessed. May they be encouraged and drawn closer to you. Let your word bring hope, healing, and renewed faith to every listener. In Jesus' mighty name we pray. Amen. All right, last week we started a particular topic and we're going to end it today. And what was the topic? The topic was last week, and that is near the altar, far from God. Near the altar, far from God. The danger of religious proximity without true loyalty. Near the altar, far from God. The danger of religious proximity without true loyalty. Recall that last week we read from the book of Matthew chapter 15, which says, "This people draweth near unto me with their mouth, and honoreth me with their lips, but their heart is far from me." Last week I made known to us that one of the greatest tragedies in Christianity is not being far from church. It is being close to holy things while remaining far from God. And we're going to continue today. If you have the privilege to open your scripture, please, you can do that with me. 1 Corinthians chapter 10, verse 4. We'll look at that as well. So, religious activity is not the same as spiritual intimacy. I made that known to us last week. And also, being chosen does not remove the need for faithfulness. Our case study last week was Judas, the disciple of Jesus. So Jesus chose Judas. Yet, Judas still chose to betray Jesus. I need you to know that it was a choice for Judas to betray Jesus. It was not compulsory. It was not something beyond this. It was what he chose. So, being faithful to Jesus is a choice. Doing religious activity, doing religious things, and also being intimate with God is a choice. Because you might have a title in the church, a position in the church, these things are not enough. Title is not enough. Every believer must remain faithful until the end. 1 Corinthians chapter 10 verse 12. "Wherefore, let him that thinketh he standeth take heed lest he fall."
You have titles in the church. You hold positions in church. It does not guarantee your walk with God. It does not mean that your work with God is perfect. It does not mean that your work with God, it does not even mean that you have a walk with God. W-A-L-K. It does not mean that you have a walk with God. Position does not, it's not equivalent to relationship with Jesus. Holding a title to a choir coordinator, an elder in church, a young pastor, a youth pastor, a leader of a particular group in the church does not mean that you have a relationship with God. So the focus of this message this morning is that you and I will prioritize relationship with God than positions and titles in church. Because you can do all of these things and still do not have a relationship with God. So that it will not be a tragedy on the last day. The Bible says that on the last day, some people will say, Jesus, we cast out demons in your name. We did all sort of miracles in your name. We were pastors. We were teachers of Sunday school, children teachers in the church, elder in the church, a teacher in the church, evangelist in the church. But Jesus will say to them, I do not know you. Oh. Jesus will say to them, I do not know you. Depart from me, you workers of iniquity. I do not know you. Jesus will say to them that I do not know you. And that is why the focus of this message this morning is knowing Jesus, having a relationship with him. If you do not have a relationship with somebody, the person can say that he does not know you. I think we all agree to that, right? So Jesus is not being wicked when he says when he is going to say on the last day that he does not know these people that put title over themselves but do not have a relationship with him. So the importance of this message today is that you and I will prioritize relationship with Jesus than seeking vain titles. God forbid if anything happens to a general overseer or a pastor of a church today, in the next few months, a month is even too far, another person will step in. What will remain is a relationship with Jesus, because every man will stand and give account of that relationship with God. So brethren, this morning, your relationship with God is key. Never become comfortable because of your position in church. Remain watchful. Remain humble. Remain surrendered. Because the wide road is often filled with religious people. With religious people, Matthew chapter 7, 13 to 14. Many choose the broad road because it is comfortable. The road that leads to heaven is a road that requires obedience, holiness, self-denial, daily surrender. These are the attribute of a relationship with Jesus, not religious activities. Why I do not despise religious activities are fine. Even you have to serve in church, you have to serve to do something for Jesus. Do something in his vineyard, a worker in his vineyard. It's okay. But what I'm trying to say this morning is that you do not allow yourself to be carried away with religious activities, or You want to equal religious activity with intimacy. It does not work with that. Intimacy first before religious activity. Intimacy first before activity. Intimacy first, relationship first before working for Jesus. Walk with him first before working for him. Many want heaven without holiness today. Many want Christ as Savior but reject him as Lord. Religion without repentance leads nowhere. Nobody suspected Judas, actually. The disciples trusted him enough to make him their treasurer.
Yet, Jesus saw beyond appearances. And that is it. Beyond that title, what are you with Jesus? Beyond that position, beyond that title you hold in church, what are you beyond it? What does Jesus see beyond that title? This is the word of God to you this morning. And I hope you've been blessed. Though the time is not enough, I wish I could go on and on. But I hope that I believe that the Holy Spirit will minister to you even more. I've done my part. I was sent to you this morning, and I've delivered the message of God to you. So it's left to you. The focus, prioritize intimacy with Jesus, intimacy with God, relationship with Him, and not chase titles and positions in church. God bless you. Father, we thank you for your word today. We bless you because you've ministered to us. And this seed that has fallen on the fertile land today, we ask that you will water the seeds and you will help it to germinate and bear much fruit. Thank you, Father. For in Jesus' mighty name we have prayed. Amen.

0: All right, I hope that God has blessed you in that exaltation this morning, the powerful word of God. And quickly, I'm going to open the phone lines for a few people to call in and give their insights, what you've been able to learn, your take home, your action points from the word of God today. The number is to call 0816251-9991. 0816251-9991. Hello, good morning.
1: Hello, good morning.
0: Good morning, your full name and your location.
1: King of Boys.
0: Thank you very much, King of Boys. Let have you. Amen.
1: You see, even if you don't go to church, you don't go to mosque, and you believe in God, in the corner of your room, pray to Him, He will answer you. Let us be very close to the Almighty Baba God. You are close to the Almighty Baba God, not the one that will not get to you. Like Tony Ade, he said, I want to see Baba be at the job.
0: Thank you very much, King of Boys. I appreciate you. Zero 816251-9991 is the number to call this morning to give you insight on the word of God shared this morning. 0816251-9991. Hello, good morning. Good morning, your name and your location.
2: Hello?
0: Good morning, I can hear you. Your name and your location.
2: This is from Okafo.
0: All right, thank you. Let's have you.
2: This is Aishi for Lonyon for him.
0: Thank you very much.
2: Well, God is the Almighty, the Alpha, the Omega. Any living woman being without God is empty. Therefore, we have to take God as the first and the last in our life. Example, if a baby is born, they will pray for him. The last day of a woman being, that where he rests in peace, they will pray for him. So we should go with prayer and end with prayer.
0: All right.
2: That's all.
0: Thank you very much. I appreciate you. 0816251-9991. Hello, good morning. Good morning.
3: This is Bryce from Makueno.
0: Thank you so very much. Let have you.
3: Yes, sir. The thing that I want to say is that let us be close to God, because with all we things, with God, all things are possible. So that's what I have to say.
0: All right, I appreciate you. Thank you so very much. 0816251-9991. 0816251-9991. Hello, good morning. Hello, good morning.
4: Hello.
0: Good morning. Your name and your location.
4: Good morning, my pastor. Lagoki.
0: Good morning. Brabangina
4: Joinore.
0: Thank you so very much. Let's have you.
4: Happy Sunday. Thank you.
0: Happy Sunday.
4: My brother, you have spoken. God has listened to you this morning. And if this message is strictly observed by all, I've been saying this. The church will witness sporadic growth, the miraculous power of God will hide it. Even at home, in the family, we will see the presence of God. If holiness is allowed, it's permitted, it's being practiced by all. But today, what do we see? It is all these religious activities are at the detriment of holiness, at the detriment of personal relationship with God. So, no matter what we do in the church or in the society, without our intimacy, personal intimacy and closeness to God, everything amounts to nothing. And you have spoken well this morning.
0: Thank you.
4: That God's anointing upon you will never run dry in Jesus' name.
0: Amen. Amen. Thank you so much, my brother. I appreciate you. Hello, good morning.
5: Hello, good morning.
0: Good morning, your name and your location. Thank you, let's have you.
5: The faithful and all of our pastors, you will give us tongue and give us all strength. Thank you.
0: All right, I appreciate you. thank you so very much for calling this morning. And let's move straight to this final segment today. Okay, one more segment before the final segment. That is questions from the scriptures. So I told us last week that we should study the book of Romans chapter 2, and I think 2 weeks ago we also looked into, we meditated on Romans chapter 1, and we brought questions from Romans chapter 1, and we got answers from our audience, and God so good, we had a winner last week, Sister Alaba from Akura, I guess, and I believe that Sister Alaba has gotten a prize. We want to say thank you very much to you once again, Sister Alaba, for doing that. We appreciate you. So Romans chapter 2 this week, for this week, the numbers that you're going to send your text message to, you remember that you cannot call that number, please. It's strictly for your questions. It's strictly for the answers to questions, you know, from this segment, from this program in his presence on Adab 88.9 FM, the segment questions from the scripture. So the number is 0706 504 6105. You can send a WhatsApp message, you can also send a text. So the first question today from the book of Romans chapter 2. So the first question, according to Romans chapter 2, what are the four principles Paul gives about God's judgment? According to Romans chapter 2, what are the four principles God gives, Paul rather, what are the four principles Paul gives about God's judgment? That is the first question. And the second question is, Paul warned that a stubborn and unrepentant heart does something against the wrath, the day of wrath. So what is that thing? I take number two question again. Paul warned that a stubborn and unrepentant heart does something against the day of wrath. Once again, Paul warned that a stubborn and unrepentant heart does something against the day of wrath. So what is that thing? What is it? That's the second question. The third question, remember that you must get three questions correctly. So if you get two and you got the remaining one wrong, you forfeit your chance of getting the prize. So the third question is, why did Paul say the name of God was being blasphemed among the Gentiles, according to Romans chapter 2. Why did Paul say the name of God was being blasphemed among the Gentiles? What's the answer? And if you have the opportunity, please put the particular verse to it so we can trace your answer. So the question once again, according to Romans chapter 2, what are the four principles Paul gives about God's judgment? That's number one. Number two, Paul warned that a stubborn and unrepentant heart does something against the day of wrath. So what is that? What is it? So the final question, the name of God. What did Paul say the name of God was being blasphemed? Why did Paul say the name of God was being blasphemed among the Gentiles? Send your answers to 0706 504 6105. Put your answers first and then you put your name last. Thank you very much. I appreciate you.

show you. Right, straight to the last segment today, the final segment, which is the voice of Thanksgiving. And this is where you get to call in and praise the name of Jesus, share your testimony, what God has done for you. The numbers to call 0816251991. Testifiers, are you ready to give God the glory? All right, as for me, I am ready. Okay.

0: 0816251991. Hello, good morning. Your name and your location.
1: Hello, good morning.
0: Oh, please move away from your radio set, far, far, far away.
1: That's please.
0: Hello, good morning. We can
1: good morning. How are you, our good friend?
0: I'm well. Your name and your location.
1: It will continue to be well with you in Jesus' name.
0: Amen. Thank you.
1: Your friend from Ondo City, comrade Dele Akaribo.
0: Thank you very much.
1: Yes, comrade. I want to appreciate the goodness and the mercy of God Almighty for protecting, preserving, and guiding us from the beginning of July 2026. And today happened to be the last Sunday in the month of July. That we are alive today, it is not by our might, but by His grace. We started this month together. As at this moment, there are no more. So those of us that are still alive, it is not by our might, but like I've said, by His grace. And I pray the grace of the great Lord Jesus Christ will continue to radiate round about our life in the mighty name of Jesus Christ.
0: Amen.
1: I'm thanking God for protecting my family, for protecting friends, acquaintances, relatives, and the good people of our Sunshine State, Ondo State. The Lord will continue to guide us and protect us.
0: Amen.
1: I have this song to sing in order to praise God.
0: Please go ahead.
1: I just want to say, Baba O Eshe. I just want to say, Baba O Eshe. Thank you, may the Lord renew your strength. You are blessed in Jesus' name. Happy entry into your week of fulfillment in Jesus' mighty name.
0: Amen. Thank you very much, comrade. We appreciate you. Thank you so, so much. Let's give another person another opportunity. 0816251991. Hello, good morning. Your name and your location.
2: Hello, good morning.
0: Good morning.
2: This is King of Boys of Mori.
0: Thank you very much, King of Boys. What are you thankful for?
2: I am thanking God for the gift of life. I'm still able to be in the command as a retired federal government servant. That is one. Two, I want to thank God for the life of my children and my wife. I have full house there now on holiday, not by my own making, by the making of the Almighty God.
0: Glory to God.
2: And I pray all people in this my position to continue to gain this type of help from God and in Nigeria as a whole.
0: Amen.
2: I pray. I always say, the peace radiating in order, peace, permanent work.
0: Amen.
2: In the name of our Almighty God.
0: Amen.
2: King of all,
0: thank you very much, King of Voice. I appreciate you. 0816251991. Call us. Tell us, what are you thankful for? It's the voice of Thanksgiving on In His Presence, 88.9 FM at Daba.
3: You are so big, you are so loud, you are so kind, you are so.
0: Hello, good morning. Hello, good morning. Good morning. Okay. Hello, good morning. Hello, good morning.
4: Okay. Hello, good morning, my pastor.
0: Good morning. Your name and your location.
4: Still your friend in Oreban, Gina Joe calling.
0: Thank you so very much, Mr. Banji.
4: I am very, very grateful to God for His mercy over me, wife and children. Particularly my wife, my brother. This month has been a turbulent one somehow. My wife suddenly developed a kind of ailment that took her to hospital. And for about 5 days, we were still battling with it until the Lord Himself intervened. And today, the woman is hail and happy.
0: Glory
4: and
0: to
4: it's
0: God.
4: Alive. So
0: glory
4: I to give God.
0: God
4: the praises. I give him the glory.
0: Glory to God. I appreciate you, Mr. Banji. Do you want to sing your favorite song to God?
5: Well, of course.
0: Please go ahead then.
4: Oh Lord, my God, how excellent is your name.
0: Oh my God.
4: In all the earth, how excellent is your name.
0: Thank you so much, Mr. Banji. I appreciate you.

I also want to thank God. I want to give Him all the glory for my life, for my family. I want to bless Him. I want to appreciate Him on behalf of the staff and management of Adaba 88.9 FM. Father, we say thank you, Jesus. Okay, and with that testimony from me, we've come to the end of the program today. In His presence on Adaba 88.9 FM, I want to sincerely appreciate everyone that has called, everyone that has listened. We say thank you very much. We appreciate you. And as we go into this new week, God blesses everything that we touch in the name of Jesus. Our business this week flourishes in Jesus' name. Our family will be in peace. Our household will be in peace in the name of Jesus. I am Praise Olagoke. You can call me Brother Praise. I'll see you next week, God willing. Bye now.

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0: Good afternoon. Here is Newsbeat for this hour. The Christ Apostolic Church CSA Good Women Association will hold its 82nd anniversary conference from July 29 to August 1st, 2026 at the Joseph Ayo Babalola International Miracle Camp, Ikeji Arakeji, Osun State. A statement by the CSA women leader, Deaconess Lola Fagbemi, says the conference will bring together women from Ondo and Ekiti State for spiritual renewal and fellowship. The statement says that the four-day program is aimed at strengthening the spiritual lives of Christian women through biblical teachings, prayers, and fellowship. Activities lined up include inspirational lectures, prayer sessions, vigils, and musical ministrations. Five state governments said they plan to convert their existing security outfits into state police once the constitutional process is completed. States like Ondo, Kaduna, Anambra, Zamfara, and Abia said their security outfits already have the personnel, experience, and community networks needed for a smooth transition. The move follows the passage of the executive bill on state police by the House of Representatives, a major step towards decentralizing policing in Nigeria. And while Bayelsa, Yobe, Imo, Benue, Kebbi, Sokoto, Ogun, and Ekiti say they will wait for the bill to complete the constitutional process and receive presidential assent before deciding on their approach. The Independent National Electoral Commission, INEC, says the continuous voter registration exercise ends today, Sunday, with no extension. INEC says the deadline is necessary to begin cleaning and verifying voter data ahead of the 2027 general elections. National Commissioner Mohammed Haruna says the commission will use its biometric system to detect and remove multiple registrations before publishing the provisional voters register. Meanwhile, the opposition parties and several civil society organizations have called for an extension, arguing that millions of eligible Nigerians could be denied the opportunity to register. And that's Newsbeat for this hour. Thank you for joining us. Good afternoon.
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0: wo a ba upgrade a do wo kekere mo a fi gbe nla gbogbo ko tan soro yin atori laptop atori solar atori phone even te ba fe se repair phone yin laptops yin e ma bo to ara won ba yin se ni number 49 part and part complex to wa laarin wema bank branch ati rikabi mouse o je yellow upstairs obade sida
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0: Beautiful Sunday afternoon to you. Welcome. This is at Dubai, Chip and Nana FM, Akura. How you doing?
1: I give you my cash, but it's nothing new. I see me creeping.
0: Well, it's indeed a day the Lord has made. It's a day many are celebrating one thing or the other. If you're celebrating, I congratulate you with you. I felicitate with you. Congratulations, congratulations. Well, this is Drive Time Sunday on this dial, 88.9 FM. I'm your radio maestro, Michael Akintunde. Maximum fun is what you get every Sunday afternoon from a quarter past one to two. I come here, I stand, I sit, and I drive your afternoon. Where you at? Are you back from church? Are you in your living room? Are you in bed? Are you in your office? Are you on transit? Wherever you might be, a warm welcome to you. I appreciate God Almighty for giving me that privilege to witness this particular day and to be here to talk to you, because I know you're there. Gratitude is my attitude. What about you?

Okay, it's coming up to 22 minutes downside one from our studios. It's still the show you've been talking about. Yes, Drive Time Sunday on the Baiji Banana Fair, Makure. Of course, it is Drive Time Sunday. I do not know where you are, but wherever you might be, you're lucky, fellow. You know why you're lucky? You're lucky because today, it's nothing but fun on the show.

Well, we discuss light hearted issues on this show every Sunday afternoon. We make this show very conversational. That's what we've been doing. And in our only two ways we try erase, we try make sure you have a fun filled Sunday afternoon. Okay, Nigeria as a whole, as a country, is faced with so many challenges. So, me, you, okay. Yes, as individuals, we're faced with many challenges. So, we just pray and we keep vibing the hope and believing in God Almighty that one day things will get better. For this lovely day, lovely Sunday afternoon, I'm going to ask a very simple question. I'm putting out a very simple question to you, but you need to be very, very careful before you pull a call through and give an answer to it, okay? There are times, we feel so sad because of one thing or the other. Aside the fact that people around us might get so angry.

I'm sure you know that as humans, there's no way we wouldn't offend each other. Of course, we'll sure cross the paths, many paths. We're going to cross each other paths, okay? We're going to be very angry. Yes, he will be angry. She will be angry because of one reason or the other. It's normal. We're humans. We're not perfect. We're not superhumans, okay? But in the midst of all of this, in the midst of all our worries, all our errors as humans, in the midst of all of these, all our challenges and that push by so many of us to get things right, what's that one thing that keeps motivating you, that gives you the courage to keep pushing? I do not know if you get it right. My question. What exactly is that one thing that keeps motivating you when you're downhearted, when you're worried, when you're sad, when you're so confused? What keeps

Do not be in a hurry to pull a call through, okay? Yes, do not be in a hurry to call, okay? Think very well before you pull a call through, okay? What exactly is that one thing that keeps you going when you're so confused, when you're sad, when you're angry, when things are not really, really smooth with you, and you keep going, it keeps motivating you? What exactly is that thing? Call me. Okay, for those who do not have the studio line, it is 0816251991. 0816251991 is the number to call. Do not be in a hurry to call, okay? Think deep before you pull a call through. Remember, it's Drive Time Sunday on Adaba 88.9 FM.

0: Okay, a lot of Nigerians are calling already. 0816251991. That's the number to call. For those who do not have it, what's that thing that keeps motivating you in the face of many challenges? Hello, good afternoon to you.
1: Good afternoon.
0: Good afternoon.
1: Thank you. This is Honorable Adewunsegun from Yara, Jimmy, Kogi State.
0: Okay, how is Yara?
1: Oh, Yara is fine. See, as a normal human being, there are many instances where you'll be down, psychologically or even anything. But I have my faith in God that there's nothing impossible for God to handle. So whenever I'm down, I believe that God will do it. Nothing impossible for God to handle.
0: Nothing is impossible. I agree with you, Honorable Edubon. Thank you so very much. Some Nigerians will say, if you're down spiritually, you turn to God. If you're down materially, you'll search for money. Down. Hello. Good afternoon. What's your name?
2: Hello.
0: Good afternoon.
2: Good afternoon.
0: Yeah, what's your name? Where are you calling from?
2: Olalekan from Ondo.
0: Your name is what?
2: Olalekan from Ondo.
0: Olalekan from Ondo.
2: Yes.
0: Okay, in the midst of many challenges, what gets you going?
2: Yeah, my first one is I pray to God. I depend on God. Can you hear me?
0: Yes, I can hear you. I can hear you.
2: Then after that one, it's sporty.
0: Ah.
2: Sporty, mate. Yes, after God, it's sporty.
0: Okay.
2: So I'll feel
0: now
2: happy.
0: I get it. Now I get it. Thank you.

0: Hello, good afternoon to you. What's your name? Hello? Good afternoon. 0816251991. Hello, good afternoon.
1: Hello, good afternoon.
0: Yeah, what's your name?
1: Comrade Dele Akaribu, calling from Mondo City.
0: Comrade, good to have you.
1: God bless you, my very good friend.
0: Amen.
1: That I am alive, that I am counted among the living, despite the sins I have committed. Sins that are committed knowingly and unknowingly. It is more than enough to give thanks to God Almighty, the creator of the universe and every other thing therein. For this and on this I say glory be to God in the highest. I am equally grateful to God for the life of our people that are working in Adaba radio station. I pray the Lord renew your strength.
0: Amen.
1: God bless you, my brother. Have a beautiful day. And as you go into the new week, all matters concerning your life, all matters that has been you sleepless night, the Lord will intervene and pour oil into the troubled water in Jesus' mighty name.
0: Amen. Amen. Thank you so much.
1: Thank you so much and have a nice Sunday.
0: And you too. Thank you. I appreciate you. Thank you so much. Okay, Marco's coming in. Hello, good afternoon to you. What's your name and where are you calling us from? Hello? Hello, good afternoon. You're on already? Okay, okay.
2: Adaba FM, I like it forever.
0: Hello?
3: Hello. Hello, good afternoon.
0: Good afternoon.
3: This is Coach Toby calling from Bushele.
0: You're calling from where?
3: I'm calling from Akokoedo, Bushele.
0: Okay, Bushele. Okay.
3: Yes.
0: Okay.
3: That's a primary.
0: Yeah.
3: That's a primary.
0: Yeah.
3: The home of Gary.
0: Yeah. The home of Gary, no be lie.
3: Yes. I just love you. I love your program. Every Sunday, I always try to call you. The line will get busy too much.
0: Okay.
3: Well, I love your program. I love your program. Thank you.
0: Okay. Thank you. Okay, I appreciate you. So are you contributing? Are you telling us what gets you going in the midst of challenges?
3: Hello.
0: Hello.
3: Yeah, we can hear you.
0: What's your name?
3: This is my friend, Coach Toby from Bushili.
0: Okay. Now, your friend, what's the name of your friend?
3: Isaac.
0: Okay, Isaac. The question I'm asking is so very simple, Isaac. What motivates you, even when you're downhearted, even when you're sad? What motivates you? What's giving you courage? What motivates you? What's giving you that goal, that willingness to push, to keep forging ahead?
3: Okay. That is money. I'm sorry, what?
0: Is the money. I understand. A very sincere Nigerian.

0: Hello.
1: Hello, sir.
0: Good afternoon.
1: Good afternoon, sir. Good afternoon, sir.
0: I can hear you. What's your name? Please move away from your radio. Move away.
1: My name is Adedeji Felix Akinla from Akunu Akoko.
0: Okay, let's hear you.
1: Yogani, I low low by Jaya. Whenever I don't have money, I am always down. I'm always confused. But when I'm able to lay my hands on my mind, I'll be motivated fully as a man. I'll move on. Adedeji Akinla from Akunu Akoko.

girl, you come and lay me. 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

0: Hello. 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
1: Hello, good afternoon, sir.
0: Good afternoon, what's your name?
1: Yes, this is Ola from Ibaruke.
0: Okay, let's hear you.
1: All right. I can say God is my motivator, because when I look around what is happening in our country and even the whole world, you can say God is our motivator, nothing else. Thank you, sir.
0: Okay, I appreciate you. Thank you so very much. Thank you so very much. Well, if you just tuned in, you've not really missed much, but of course, you've missed. Okay, we're talking about that motivating factor, that thing that gets you motivated, that gives you a heads up, that gets you going. Yes, even in the midst of many challenges faced, man. Yes. What is that thing that motivates you even when you're downhearted? It's a very simple question, but you need to think deep before you pull a card through. Some Nigerians are holier than thou. Many will say God, Jesus, Jesus, God, Jesus. Of course, that should be the only thing that motivates man. But are you really sure Jesus is the only motivating factor for you? Hello, good afternoon.
2: Afternoon.
0: Please move away from your radio set. Move away.
2: Okay. Afternoon.
0: Good afternoon. What's your name?
2: My name is SOJ from Omifon.
0: Let's hear you.
2: I just thank God. All everything that's happening in Nigeria, we have to glorify God every time and every day. So that is my mission to just all of us, we should glorify God all the day of our life. Thank you very much.

Hello, good afternoon. Hello. It seems the network not too good. Oh, it's 1-6-2-5-1-9-9-9-1. One or two more calls. Oh, it's 1-6-2-5-1-9-9-9-1.

0: knocking on the last thing. Hello.
1: Hello.
0: Good afternoon to you.
1: Good afternoon.
0: Yeah, what's your name? Where are you calling from? Hello? Hello, good afternoon.
2: Hello.
0: Good afternoon.
2: Hello.
0: Good afternoon, hello.
2: Esther from Ondo State, from Akure.
0: Okay. Go on, I can hear
2: you. What motivates me is music.
0: Okay, music motivates you, Esther, in Akure. Okay, okay, okay. Even when you're down, music will help you.
2: Walk of Fat by Asake.
0: Ah, okay, okay. All right. Esther in Akure City is our last caller. I appreciate everyone who called and those who listen. Do not forget that it is so very important to appreciate God Almighty. It should be our motivating factor. Yes, yes, no doubt about that. Let's keep believing in God and let's keep doing the right thing. This is Destination Point today on the show. I appreciate you once again. My name is Michael Akin today. God willing, I shall return some other time.

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From the studios of Adabai 88.9 FM, it's 2 o'clock and here is news bits for this hour. The Socioeconomic Rights and Accountability Project, SERAP, has sued the Nigerian National Petroleum Company Limited, NNPCL, over its failure to explain 211 trillion naira recorded in its 2023 audited financial statements. SERAP says the amount was listed as sundry receivables and accrued expenses without enough details on the transactions. The organization is asking the Federal High Court in Abuja to compel NNPCL to provide documents showing who owes the money, who is entitled to the funds, and the legal basis for the transactions. Former African Action Congress presidential candidate Omoyele Sowore has urged Nigeria to take advantage of the fourth industrial revolution to boost economic development. Sowore warned that Nigeria cannot afford to miss another wave of global technological advancement driven by artificial intelligence, robotics, blockchain, and other innovations. He said the country failed to benefit from previous industrial revolutions due to poor leadership and limited investment in education, science, and technology. The chairman of the Independent Corrupt Practices and Other Related Offences Commission, ICPC, Musa Aliyu, says responsible data handling is critical to the fight against corruption. Aliyu said public trust depends not only on the commission's ability to investigate and prosecute cases, but also on protecting personal information in its custody. The ICPC chairman said the commission handles large volumes of sensitive information belonging to petitioners, suspects, witnesses, and members of the public, urging staff to ensure such data is handled securely and responsibly. And that's News Bits for this hour. Thank you for joining us. Good afternoon.

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0: yes sir
1: fun awon odo yen ti e fe train
0: yes sir
1: ki se NRI kan lo fe train e bayi
0: yes sir
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0: in the morning. I want to tell you, I want to
1: Ondo,
0: Ondo, Okitipupa, Benisa. I want to 11 to 1 o'clock.
1: 11 to 1 o'clock.
0: Ben, 2 hours period. Nani. Then I want to Ore sa Ore ganga to the office. It's Ore na wambe. Time oti wan tafu wan oni lati agogo metas agogo maron.
1: What you ban fesi okokola ra wen leti amenu bayi. 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Yes, I can. 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Yes, I can. See, I'm on number 091 57 54 93 90 091 57 54 93 90 Tabi 090 29 12 8502 090 29 12 8502 Tabi 080 33 84 2322 080 33 84 2322 Pastor Solomon.
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1: Ma ko isore.
0: Let them see you helping others.
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0: ti
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0: Step.
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0: Is teach God's word regularly.
1: Ma ko won ni oro Olorun le mo le mo.
0: The Bible that we read says,
1: Bibeli ti aka wi
0: pe, your word have I hid in my heart.
1: Oro re ni mo ti pamọ ni okan mi.
0: That I will not sin against you.
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0: 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It should be a time to discuss truths.
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0: Kindness,
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0: diligence, and the fear of God.
1: Ati iberu Olorun.
0: Even families that are not yet Christian can intentionally teach timeless values.
1: Awon obi ti ki se Christian gan won le ko awon omo bi ati lu akoko.
0: Such as
1: be
0: honesty, respect, compassion, responsibility,
1: isore,
0: and some of good virtues.
1: Ati awon nkan rere miran.
0: Number 3.
1: Iketa.
0: Correct with love and consistency.
1: Se ibawi ninu ife.
0: Proverbs chapter 22 verse 6 says,
1: Iwe owe ori keji le logo ese
0: kefa train up a child the way he should go.
1: Ko omo re lona ti o to.
0: When he grows,
1: nigba to ba dagba,
0: he will not depart from it.
1: Koni kuro nibe.
0: And that training requires
1: itoni e pe fun
0: patience.
1: Suru.
0: Correction is not punishment driven by anger.
1: Biba ni wi ki se ibawi to wa lati ni
0: ibinu. Correction is guidance motivated by love.
1: Atuse o nje itoni ti o wa lati ni ife.
0: Help your children to understand the consequences of their lifestyle of their choices.
1: Na awon mo re lowo lati mo atubo te igbe aye ti won gbe ati awon ipinu ti won se.
0: Then encourage them to do what is right.
1: Ko si wa se koriya fun won lati
0: se
1: ti o to igbese miran.
0: Celebrate God's character more than performance.
1: Se ajoyo iwa bi Olorun ninu won ju aseyori lo.
0: Many parents praise children only when they score high marks.
1: Awon mo awon obi miran a ma yin awon mo nigba ti won ba ti gba
0: marki to ko. When your child tells the truth,
1: sugbon nigba ti omo yin ba ti so otito,
0: celebrate it.
1: Se ajoyo won.
0: When your child returns money that does not belong to them,
1: nigba ti awon omo yin ba da owo ti ki se ti won pada,
0: commend them.
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0: afun. When your child apologizes sincerely,
1: nigba ti awon omo yin ba toro ebe ni totito,
0: encourage it.
1: E se ko ni afun.
0: When children realize that integrity is appreciated,
1: nigba ti awon omo ba ti n siri wi pe a mo riri ijolo
0: titọ, they are more likely to repeat it.
1: O se se kan tesi waje ninu re.
0: Number 5.
1: Ikarun.
0: Choose friends and influence carefully.
1: Eyan awon ore ke si sora fun ipa.
0: 1 Corinthians chapter 15 verse 33 says,
1: Iwe Korinti kini ori 15:20.
0: Be not be deceived.
1: E ka ma tanyin.
0: If communications corrupt good manners.
1: Oro idibaje a ma ba igbe aye je.
0: Parents must know who influences their children.
1: Awon obi gbodo ma awon to ni ipa lori awon omo won.
0: Today influences are not only friends.
1: Ipa to ni ki se ti ore nikan.
0: They include
1: won tun ni se pelu
0: social media.
1: Awon ohun ero aleluya.
0: Music they listen to.
1: Iru orin ti won tete si.
0: Films that they watch.
1: Awon ero agbele ero ton wo.
0: Internet personalities.
1: Awon iru eniyan ti won je lori
0: ero aleluya. Teach your children how to think wisely.
1: Eko awon omo bi won ti ronu
0: daradara. Not merely how to follow the crowd.
1: Ki se lati tele ogboro.
0: And God will help your home.
1: Oluwa yo si ran ibile re
0: lowo. What are the things that I want to tell you?
1: Ki la awon nkan miran ti mo fe so fun
0: yin. I want to tell you the danger of raising successful people without character.
1: Mo fe so ewu to wa ninu kiko awon eyan ni aseyori lai si iwa.
0: That if your children, even yourself, is successful.
1: Pe ti awon omo re abi wo gangan ba se aseyori.
0: And you don't have character.
1: Yes, ni iwa rere.
0: What are the dangers?
1: Kini awon ewu to wa nbe?
0: What are the consequences?
1: Kini awon atubo ton re?
0: One of the greatest tragedies of our generation
1: okan lara awon ajalu iranwa yi
0: is that we are producing

0: teaching people who are highly educated but poorly disciplined.
1: O ni wi pe a n pese awon eniyan ti won kawe gidi gan sugbon ti won ni ikora ni
0: by the grace of God today, we are advising technologically, but we are morally confused, financially successful, but spiritually empty. Our society has become a fascinated with success. There may people may no longer ask the question, how did he get there? They only ask, he has arrived.
1: But
0: God is concerned not only about where we arrive, but how we arrived there. Mark chapter 8 verse 36. For what shall it profit a man if he shall gain the whole world and lose his soul? In the same way, what shall it profit a family if the children become wealthy but lose their integrity?
1: So
0: many parents are celebrating their children who are Yahoo boys. They said they are not stealing, but they are only using their brain. What shall you profit such a parent that their children become influential but cannot be trusted? What shall you profit a nation if it produces brilliant minds but corrupt leaders? Character is the foundation upon which lasting success is built. Money without character will soon disappear. Power without character becomes oppression. Knowledge without character becomes manipulation. Freedom without character becomes lawlessness. And that is why every family must intentionally build character before pursuing achievement.
1: Where did this word meet you this morning?
0: You send your children to overseas country, but they don't have character. The Lord will touch every home to be able to build their children and to live an exemplary life as parents. In the name of Jesus Christ. Let me quickly say this. Five character qualities every family should pass to the next generation. Character's quality that parents and family should pass to the next generation. If I were to summarize today's message, I would encourage every family to intentionally pass these five treasures to the next generation. Number one,
1: akoko,
0: integrity. Teach your children to tell the truth, even when it is difficult. Teach them that their word should be dependable. Their word must be dependable. Psalm 15, verse 1 to 2. The Bible says, Lord, who shall abide in thy tabernacle? Who walked uprightly? And someone who walked with righteousness and speak the truth in his heart. Integrity may not always make life easy, but it will always make life honorable. People will honor you. Number two, responsibility. Teach children to accept responsibility for their actions. Whether they are wrong or they are right, teach them to accept responsibility for their actions. Do not allow them to grow up always blaming other people. Responsible people become dependable adults. Number three, compassion is another step. Our world needs more compassionate people. Many of our leaders, they are not compassionate. They are not concerned. They are self-centered. They know things for themselves. So therefore, teach your children to care for the poor. Respect the elderly. Help the weak, comfort the lonely, and show kindness without expecting anything in return. Jesus himself said in Acts of Apostles chapter 20:35, it is more blessed to give than to receive. Number four, self-discipline. Not everything that is available should be embraced. Teach children to control their anger. Teach them how to control their appetite. Their words and their desires. Bible says in Proverbs 25:28. He that had no rule over his own spirit is like a city that is broken down and without walls. So self-control is one of the greatest marks of maturity. And the final step that you should teach the next generation, the fear of God. Finally, teach your children to reference God. The fear of God is not terror. It is deep respect, love, and obedience. Proverbs chapter 9:10, the Bible says, the fear of the Lord is beginning of wisdom. A child who fears God is more likely to reject corruption. He will resist temptations. He will honor others and make wise decisions in life. I pray in the name of the Lord that the Lord will give us the grace to teach this to our children in the name of Jesus Christ. I want to talk to the fathers. Your children need more than your financial support. They need your presence. They need your counsel. They need your affection. They need your prayers. They need to see a man who keeps his promises. They want to see a father who honors his wife. They want to see a father who fears God and treat people with dignity. Do not leave the work of character formation entirely to the mother. Lead your family by example. And to the mothers, I want to thank you for the countless sacrifices you are making in that home. Never underestimate the influence of your words. A mother's encouragement can lift a discouraged child. A mother's prayer can shape a child's future. Like Eunice and Lois, continue to pass sincere faith and godly values to the next generation. May God will reward you. To the young people, my dear young friends listening to me today, you are the leaders of tomorrow, but your preparation begins today. Do not say everyone is cheating, so I will cheat. Do not say everyone is dishonest, so I will also be there. I will not be honest again. Stand out. Be different. Like Daniel. Purpose in your heart not to compromise. Like Joseph. Remain faithful. Even when nobody is watching you. Your character today will determine the opportunities God can entrust to you tomorrow. And to every family listening to me, before we close today, I want every family listening to me to ask these questions honestly. wisely.
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0: what will our children remember most about our home.
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0: Are we building character or merely chasing success?
1: Se a n ko iwa abi a kan lepa si
0: ori nikan. Are we known for truth?
1: Se won mo wa fo otito.
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1: ife,
0: humility,
1: irele,
0: and integrity.
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1: Se awujo yo je bi to dara bi.
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0: le lo. Because every family is writing a story.
1: Nitori gbogbo idile lo ma nko
0: itan. That the next generation will read.
1: Eyi ti iran to nbo yin
0: o ka. What are they going to read about your home?
1: Kino o ka nipa idile ti yin.
0: As we are closing for today.
1: Bi a tin danu duro loni.
0: Remember today's central message is this.
1: Eran ti pe koko iwasun
0: ni pe. Your greatest inheritance is not what you leave for your children.
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1: Ile le di pinpin.
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1: Ale na owo.
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1: Ile le wo pale.
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0: Let your family become known for honesty.
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0: ojuto. 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Let your family become known for the fear of God. Then, long after you are gone, your children and grandchildren will continue to shine as light in a troubled world. May that be your testimony in the name of Jesus Christ. As I'm calling you for commitment, I invite all of you to make this commitment before God as you are listening.
1: Lord,
0: beginning today, I will not merely pursue success. I will pursue godly character. Help me to become an example in my home. Help me to raise children who will honor you and bless humanity. Let my family become a light in this generation. If that is your sincere prayer, I believe.

0: 10-27-30-9497 Beulah Baptist Church or a Radio Evangelism. 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
1: We appreciate you. 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
0: A pade ni ojo mejo.
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2: Of Ondo State, here comes another golden opportunity. The First Lady of the Federal Republic of Nigeria and National Chairman of the Renewed Hope Initiative, Her Excellency Senator Oluremi Tinubu CUN, is bringing hope again through the Renewed Hope Initiative Social Investment Program Food Outreach Scheme. On Tuesday, 28 July 2026, representing the First Lady is the wife of the Vice President, Her Excellency Haji Anana Shettima, who will donate food items to vulnerable groups across Ondo State. Join His Excellency Governor Lucky Aiyedatiwa and his beautiful wife, Her Excellency Mrs. Esther Aiyedatiwa, as they warmly welcome our distinguished guest. 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Odatiwa Odiro.
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0: the Word of God delivers. 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
1: I'll be talking this morning on what I've called the name of the Lord. The name of the Lord. Exodus 3:6. Moreover, he said, is introducing himself to Moses. I am the God of thy father, the God of Abraham, the God of Isaac, and the God of Jacob. And Moses hid his face, for he was afraid to look upon God. Moses did not know God. He had heard stories about God. So the only way God was going to introduce himself, he said, you have a father called Abraham, you have another one called Isaac, you have another one called Jacob. Now maybe then God introduce himself. Then he goes on, Exodus 3:13. And Moses said unto God, behold, when I come unto the children of Israel and shall say unto them, the God of your fathers, this is what God has just told him, I'm the God of your fathers. The God of your fathers has sent me unto you, and they shall say to me, what is thy name? God has just introduced himself. I'm the God of your father, Abraham, Isaac, and Jacob. All he needs to do is to go there and say, the God of Abraham, Isaac, and Jacob did what? And they ask me, what is your name? What shall I say unto them? And God said unto Moses, I am that I am. And he said, thus shalt thou say unto the children of Israel, I am hath sent me unto you. I am hath sent me unto you. May I am send men and women to you. May I am send men to you in Jesus' name. Exodus 6. 1-3. Exodus 6:1-3. Then the Lord said unto Moses, now shalt thou see what I will do to Pharaoh, for with a strong hand shall he let them go, and with a strong hand shall he drive them out of his land. And God spake unto Moses and said unto him, I am the Lord. And I appeared unto Abraham, unto Isaac, and unto Jacob by the name of God Almighty. But by my name Jehovah was I not known today. If they ask some people now, Jesus said, hey, who do men say that I am? And they say, some people said this is Elijah, come back. Some people said this is John. Is it you? Who do you say I am? If they ask now, what's my name? Some people will get it, some people will not get it. Then some people know plenty of my names. So he has introduced himself to Moses as I am that I am. Then introduces himself again with another name. You are here this morning. Is God's name upon you? The more you know a person, the more you know about that. He has just introduced himself to Moses. I am that I am. Then he says, I have other names. Your fathers knew me as the Almighty, but I introduce myself today as Jehovah. May God introduce himself to you in the name of Jesus Christ. El Shaddai, the all-sufficient God, the double-breasted one. Shammah, the ever-present God. El Gibor, the strong one. You are here this morning. Ephesians 2, 19. Ephesians 2, 19. Now therefore ye are no more strangers and foreigners, but fellow citizens with the saints and of the household of God. Galatians 6:10. As we have therefore opportunity, let us do good unto all men, especially unto them who are of the household of faith. Every household, every family has a name. And the greater your family name, the greater the doors that will open unto you. The more or the greater the name, the extent

I've been working for my parents since when I was small. So when they left and when I entered the university, I used to take my car to him. And the name they used to call him is Omo Jesu. Jesus Pikin. And I never asked why they used to call him Omo Jesu. Maybe he was born again, I don't know. But his name that they used to call him was Omo Jesu. Of all the people that God gave names to in the Bible, the greatest name that anyone received is Jesus Christ. And if you are born again, you are saved, you have received Jesus, your personal Lord and Savior. The moment you do that, you belong to the household and family of God, and you begin to bear the name of God as your surname. That name can do wonders. That name can open doors. That name can deliver answer to prayers to you. You know, that name is incredible. I was watching something, a video clip. Very, very interesting. A lot of people are not opposed to the concept of God. A lot of people. Is that Jesus that is the problem? That Jesus is the problem. So in that video clip, it was a promotional by a multinational company. And the promo was that you can write any name on their product, on the bottle. You just go online, say, my name is Olutobi, and then they will put the name on the product. So this man that was doing the thing, he put Jesus Christ. The thing rejected it. The system said, no, you can't use this name. Then he put Allah. He said, yes. Then he put Buddha. He said, yes. Then he started putting all kinds of such names. Ogun, this, that. He said, yes. Then he came back again, put Jesus Christ. He said, no. He said, you can't use that name. Luke 21, 12 to 19. Luke 21, 12 to 19. Just read parts of it. But before all this, they shall lay their hands on you and persecute you, delivering you up to the synagogues and into prisons, being brought before kings and rulers for my name's. 17. And ye shall be hated of all men for my name's. Your name is higher above all other names. Your name is Jesus. Your name is Lord. Your name.

The name of Jesus confers and confirms his presence. Matthew 18:18-20. Matthew 18:18-20. The name of Christ confers and confirms his presence. Verse 20. For where two or three are gathered together in my name, there am I in the midst of them. His name brings down his presence. Philippians 2:9-11. Philippians 2:9-11. That name will subdue and bring to subjection every knee and every tongue. Wherefore God also hath highly exalted him, and given him a name which is above every name, that at the name of Jesus every knee should bow of things in heaven and things

0: things in the earth and things under the earth, and that every tongue should confess that Jesus Christ is Lord to the glory of the Father. Matthew 7, 22 to 23. I discovered that that name can bring danger to the user. Matthew 7, 22 to 23. Many will say to me in that day, Lord, Lord, have we not prophesied in thy name, and in thy name have cast out devils, and in thy name done many wonderful works? And then I will profess unto them, I never knew you. Depart from me, ye that walk. You see the danger there? You don't know him, but you call on the name and you are getting results and you are comfortable. I told the story when I was traveling and there was turbulence. You find out that most of the people that were shouting in the plane that night, Jesus Gbawa! Mama Jesus. It was the Jesus Gbawa that I had that woke me out of sleep. For more than 1.5 hours, the plane would go up, it would come down, it would go like this, it would go like, Jesus, Jesus. If you tell them to accept Jesus Christ, they say your mouth is smelly. About 1.5 hours, the thing stopped. I went back to sleep. Not up to 30 minutes ago, I had Jesus Gbawa. I woke up again. The thing had started for another 30 minutes. They started shouting again, Jesus Gbawa, Jesus save us, oh, Jesus save us. I told Jesus, my wife is very young, I can't die inside an aeroplane. Even if I'm going to die, let me come down first. And die and become Suya.
1: Amen. Glory to God. Hope you've been blessed by this message. You're welcome to join the glorious kingdom of God by accepting Jesus Christ as your Lord and Savior. 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The church is the people, and the people are the church. 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
1: Amen.
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1: Amen.
0: Ni oruko Jesu Kristi Oluwa wa.
1: Amen.
0: Adafa loruko Jesu.
1: Shall be well with us in Jesus' name.
0: O ki wa pe aku adua.
1: Greet us, well done in prayer.
0: Loruko Jesu a o ni lori ase ti.
1: In Jesus' name, our own shall never be impossible. I want to give thanks to the Most High God. Because the last marathon I was able to witness it. And he also gave me another grace to be in the presence of people today. And also, I want to thank our Father in the Lord for the grace given to me to be in the presence of the children of God. I pray you will not lose heaven in the name of Jesus. You shall be well with us in Jesus' name. This word, we've said it when we wanted to do the anniversary. But those that were present then, we were not much. We were not much at all. And that was the reason why our Father in the Lord said, maybe we should rebroadcast it. And we have heard it from me before. But the word of God is new every day. It shall be well with us in Jesus' name. It's a word concerning family that our Father in the Lord normally tells us. But there's something that we call mixture. We call something mixture. You will bring everything together. We are going to join everything together because there won't be time to separate. It shall be well with us in Jesus' name.
0: It's
1: the world on family. Let's go to the book of Genesis. Chapter number 2, start the reading from verse 21. Genesis 2:21.
2: Oluwa Olorun si ti mu orun ijika kun Adamu. 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
0: Adafa loruko Jesu.
1: He shall be well with us in Jesus' name.
0: Gbogbo iyen lo ti ye gbogbo wa.
1: We all understood this.
0: As we know,
1: a man
0: ati obirin
1: and woman,
0: ara kan na ni won.
1: We are the same body.
0: Ara kan na ni won.
1: We are the same flesh.
0: Ni ara okunrin lati mu egungun.
1: Women were brought from the flesh of man.
0: Lara okunrin lati mu egungun ta fi da obirin.
1: Out of man bone were women bone removed from the rib.
0: Egungun gangan fura ara e.
1: Even the bones,
0: ti o ba si ni ara eniyan,
1: if it is not present in man's body,
0: ara o le duro,
1: you will discover that the body will not be able to stay.
0: Eni ti o ba ni egungun,
1: somebody that doesn't have bone, you discover that only flesh cannot be moving unless the bone is present there. Because of that, they took bone from that man and they use it to create woman. That means just one person cannot move alone. That is number one, bone. If bone is not present in the life of man, the blood will not be able to walk. Wherever woman is not present, the man cannot stay alone. And that was the reason why the Lord taught that I'm supposed to make an helpmate for this man that is created in the Garden of Eden. Because it is the bone that helps the flesh.
0: And
1: the Lord look at it that this man cannot stay alone here.
0: A
1: house that woman is not present there, you will discover that there will be lapses. Wherever man is not also present, you discover that that family will not be palatable. Any man that doesn't have a wife, a woman that doesn't have a husband when he's supposed to have a husband, people will not respect them. They don't normally regard them. Because they will be looking at it that she's the one living alone. And if a woman is living alone, she will be seeing a lot of insults. What she's not supposed to witness is what she will be witnessing. Because of this, bone and flesh work together. The Lord that created heaven and earth, He knew quite well that just one person cannot do it. And that was the reason why He gave us two arms. One leg cannot move. And He made the leg to be two. So in the house that doesn't consist of two people, that they will journey together, it is going to be, lapses will be there.
0: Verse 12.
1: The book of Ruth chapter 1 verse 12.
2: Ekpada.
0: Ekpada.
2: Enyomobirin mi.
0: Emobirin mi.
2: Enyom ekpada enyomobirin mi. Nitori emi di arugbojo ati arugbo.
1: We know the story very well. What some lady used to do, what this woman, what she did, because the country was hot, some people they will not ask. They will just move out of the town they reside. When the place is so hot, you are going to seek for wisdom and prayer. It was this woman that implicated her husband. Many advice we made the man to go astray. And some advice are also good. Say our daddy.
0: They're
1: going to leave this town. This town is so hot. There's no food. There's no money. And they left their country home. They went to another hometown. They went there because there was famine in their land. There are some, at times when something is happening, it will make evil to be averted. Now you may not have food to eat in your house, but another time is coming that we have surplus. They are using it to avert danger from you. There is no how that you'll be walking on a journey that everything will be rosy. Because there is no perseverance. She did not persevere. Because of that, she's waiting for her husband. And they went out. Where they went, that man went there and he died. And that was before you do anything. And so you inquire from God. Some people will say, is there everything I'm going to be asking the prophet? I may go to Baba, and Baba will say, I should not go. Let's go. No, we are not going down. Many of us will take wrong steps.
0: Come on, Pastor, we come out there.
1: What? Because daddy will say, don't do it. Then they will go and embark on it on their own. He said, it's not everything we should go to the man of God to ask for advice. When I wanted to embark on a journey, I went to that my prophet and I went to pray. About 8 of us, we went there. He said, this woman, said, don't follow them. The remaining of you, you can go. You are free, you can go. When we got to the street, I know the prophet will say you should not go. I said, I didn't even know. He said, if you go, he said, you will bypass your goodness. If you leave this town, if you go to another town, you said you want to go to Lagos. Some people, they thought it is only Lagos that they have their goodness. That if they didn't go to Abuja, they cannot be fortunate. Some people say if they didn't travel out of the country, they cannot be fortunate. Even some people, they will not be serious about their life. What they will be doing is that they just want to jet out. I didn't mean I jet out. I will not meet with the Father in the Lord. There is no way I will meet with him. Because he was here. If I should not go to Lagos, will I not meet him? The prophet said, don't follow them. You cannot follow them. You can go. Those that went, I did not even see any good thing they did. Ask before you embark on a journey. Before you take any step. And when the upper got there, the husband died, the two children died. And no, you still see somebody to come to your rescue. And remaining, that's a daughter-in-law. He said, daughter-in-law, please go back. He said, mommy, let me follow you.
0: I
1: said, how do you normally behave to your mother-in-law? I told you that I'm going to do it a
0: mischief.
1: How do you behave to your daughter-in-law? If you are, if she's not good to her daughter-in-law, she cannot say she wants to follow her. If the mother-in-law is not good to her, how do you behave to your mother-in-law? How do you behave to your daughter-in-law? Because her mother-in-law, they are so crazy. She will come and be canting the meat in the pot. When you put on a good cloth, she will call you. Will you be able to build us with what you are putting on? The way you cook every day, it is not good enough. I will be asking that, why are they rivaling yourself? Daughter-in-law, mother-in-law, you are rival to yourself. Why? Because two of them, they have what they are supposed to do. I told the pregnant women there, I said, even if you have a mother-in-law that she's so crazy a bit, if it is your mother, what will you do? That is what you should try to marry together. If you didn't marry it together, they are going to frustrate you. They will ensure they frustrate you out of the marriage. You will look at it that, okay, if this woman is my mother, that she's doing this kind of character to you, you are going to be patient. If your mother-in-law is putting on a character, a woman came to tell me that he said if she cook soup in her kitchen, she's here now. The mother-in-law will go and add more salt. Some people, they normally do like that. Some mother-in-law, they don't want the daughter-in-law to stay in their son's house. Then they will come and be rivaling them. What you are supposed to do is to possess the wisdom of God. If she now comes around to come and babysit your baby, and let after using 3 months, let her go to her house. Please, we mother-in-law, please let us behave ourselves. Let us behave ourselves. He said, I'm the one that gave birth to my son. When I was suffering, I didn't see you. Is it possible that you didn't suffer over your children? Is it possible you don't suffer over children? That you be in your husband's place and you not suffer? It doesn't mean that my mom did not suffer. It has to be so. And that is the reason why they rival their daughters-in-law. They cannot stay together. And you too, if you possess wisdom, watch when your mother-in-law is around around you are going to behave yourself. Because you know the kind of person she is. She doesn't want to see two of you together. And when two of them now, when they are sitting together and they are talking, that is when you now come to them. Let me see you. He said, you cannot take my son from me. Please let us add the wisdom of God. Even you can go to backyard and call him with phone. Dear, please, I want to see you at the backyard. The mother will say, I'm the owner of the son. He say, he's my husband as well. Please, let us add wisdom to what we are doing. Let us search for wisdom. We that we are growing gradually. That we now said we want to pack out of our matrimonial home. If that place might be hot, but you are supposed to be patient with it. Where are you going now? And there are some women, let me tell you, daddy. They used to watch us. When you are about 75 years of age, that they know that you cannot climb this place. He said, bring your hand. He said, we will bring you to this place. Daddy will be shaking already with Parkinson's disease. Every work he did, everything, the way he used his body, the body is now asking him. And that is when the woman, they will now pack out of the house, they will go to their children's house. I don't want you to behave that way. I don't want you to think that way. Let the daddy, please let us sit up. Because that is where we are going to end everything. That is the major reason why you must amend your character. Okay, you have to satisfy the women. But immediately your children are growing, she will go. Please don't let us do that. Please don't let us leave our spouse. Once your children are good, sit with your husband. Unless the man is dead, and that is when the woman, if the man is now sick, he will not see somebody to take care of him. They will now be teaching our children. She will be telling them every quarrels they fight for long. You know, some women, they will be telling their children, even when they are 7 years of age, what their daddy used to do. Say, this is what your daddy used to do. If she's not well prepared, those children, they will not take care of him. And she will now be poisoning the mind of those children. And I will not want this spouse. The last part, I want to go there now.
2: First Corinthians.
1: Let's go to the book of First Corinthians. Chapter 7, First Corinthians, chapter 7, verse 5.
2: Ẹ má ṣe fàsẹ́yìn kúrò lọ́dọ̀ ara yín. 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
1: The battle that used to happen, or the fight that used to happen between husband and wife. Two things are what is separating them in the marriage now.
0: Omo ati phone.
1: Children and phone.
0: Omo.
1: Children. Once you have given birth to child now, they will not reckon with their husband again. They cannot be playing with their husband again. Then they will be with their children. Who is the person you saw first? You saw that man first before you gave birth to that child. That person that you saw first is the first person. She would have diverted that love to the children. She will not even have time for the husband. And when the husband now go out, then she will now be going about talking around. There is no time. It is only the children. When they wake up children, when they carry the children, when they want to eat the children, they are taking the children to school.
0: daddy goes on get.
1: Daddy, there's no food.
0: Come but you are going to get
1: no not even know where daddy will return.
0: Only can go make one me my father today.
1: Maybe by 10 is our daddy will come back in time.
0: I want my none.
1: It is this your children.
0: I want not your one, not my sorrow.
1: The children they will not be together, they'll be talking together.
0: Okay,
1: so. He will not even communicate with the
0: our
1: man.
0: Daddy, we are not phone, no, no, no,
1: and sure, our daddy eh? To your own, your friends is your phone. Once you come in, the next thing is for you to pick your phone.
0: Nobody, sorry, daddy.
1: I'm talking to you, daddy.
0: My son.
1: I talk.
0: Only Facebook.
1: He's on Facebook.
0: Only time.
1: He doesn't even have time for the
0: wife.
1: There is no time that they communicate. They don't even reason together. The wife does not even have time to see him. Those are the things that separate marriage. When the wife did not even know where you sleep.
0: Oh, they not be you
1: did not even come from your place of work and talk
0: oh,
1: to your
0: no,
1: wife.
0: Be.
1: When you get to the place of work, you will not even call her.
0: Come up, no, no,
1: that you should tell her that I'm on my way. Oh.
0: Go in,
1: she will not travel and you call her. Where are you?
0: Oh, because of me,
1: the woman told me that.
0: Oh, no, ben, can travel, oh.
1: That she traveled with somebody.
0: I want to buy.
1: They went to buy goods in Dubai.
0: Oh, did you want to go plane, yeah?
1: Until they bought that plane. The husband was calling her continuously. He was calling her repeatedly. So have you gotten to Lagos? Have you boarded the plane? Okay, you want to take off now. Immediately they landed. Oh, you've gotten there. You have entered into the hotel. You wanted to sleep now. He said the woman now look at him. Ah. Your husband did not call you. They called me. He called me.
0: Oh, yeah, poor.
1: He said she just lied.
0: What pay me like?
1: She called me. He called me once.
0: Eh.
1: I didn't see him call you since. Even since yesterday, we are back on this.
0: Daddy,
1: journey.
0: That pay me. Oh,
1: yeah, daddy called.
3: Oh, for network, network your daddy.
0: What I'm
1: saying is,
0: I want to come to
1: those things that women love. Please let us do it for them. Those are the things that you to separate marriage. You should not restrain from each other. Please don't refrain from each other. There are some men that they don't even talk to their wife. You don't communicate, you not call her. Some will say they will never give them money to do their
0: hair.
1: You know, some people they love things. There are some things that they want. Immediately it comes in. He said, whatever I want, you have to take it that way. You do it. Every time you said you are tired. What you want to do?
0: What
1: you have been preparing it since morning. That you wanted to do in the night with your wife, you would have been rehearsing. You would have been rehearsing since morning.
0: Hello,
1: sister. I hope you are home.
0: Hello, sister.
1: Hope you have cooked the food.
0: Hello, Bolewa.
1: Where are you? What did you say? What should I buy for you? You would have been petting her.
0: What my money?
1: You would have been petting her. Gradually. You will just be rehearsing. If you did not rehearse, it shall be well with us. I'm telling us nothing but the truth. We are not
0: wolves.
1: We are not goats. You didn't drop money for food. We did not even greet ourselves very well in the morning. In the night. Go to your bed. Lie down. Please, you too, leave.
0: Oh no,
1: she too, she cannot be romantic that way. You just can go. I will lie down. Is she a goat?
0: What is she?
1: You should have rehearsed with her before.
0: Oh, can I do?
1: You can not just become here and say,
0: okay,
1: then you now bring her down. And you open the door. And enter.
0: kò ní fẹ́ gbà.
1: She did not want to do it that way.
0: Torí pé o tó ṣe yẹn dáadáa.
1: Because she did not arrange it very well.
0: Wàá tó ṣe yẹn dáadáa.
1: You are supposed to arrange yourself very well.
0: Wọ́n bá fọ́lá tó wà lórí obìnrin ó kéré.
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1: But you they are coming with her.
0: Kí lẹ ṣe?
1: He said, what do you cook?
0: Mi ò jẹ.
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1: Then she went in and she said,
0: o wá fẹ́ lọ bá.
1: And you want to go and meet her?
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1: There is something we have in our hand.
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1: She will just sleep like a wood.
0: Kò mèrè ṣe.
1: She will not, she is not romantic. She is not romantic.
0: Akoso sa.
1: She is just sleep like that.
0: Sori awon to mere se won a gba oko emi e lowo.
1: If you see those that are romantic, they will snatch your husband.
0: O to ni mo so fun wa.
1: I'm telling you the truth.
0: O to mo so fun wa.
1: I'm telling you the truth.
0: A ma so pe SU ni e.
1: Then you say you are SU.
0: Bo se pari marathon ni.
1: Yeah, just finish the marathon.
0: Yeah,
1: that's an age.
0: Elobi omo 40 years.
1: Some people they are not up to 40 years of age.
0: O ti sore dey come.
1: They have turned themselves to become another thing.
0: Jesus ko lo ko wa benye.
1: It is not Jesus that taught us that way.
0: Oh, ni le sumo elomi.
1: You will not be able to move closer to some people.
0: Awon oru ti o ma jade lara obirin mi.
1: The kind of photo that you will be passing from them.
0: Oh, ni le sumo.
1: You will not be able to get close to them.
0: Ati o toju ara.
1: Why she will not even take care of herself?
0: Adu asa.
1: She will just be like that.
0: Awe sa.
1: She will just be fasting.
0: O ti wa sore dey come.
1: Then you have turned yourself to become another thing.
0: Gbogbo òróró tó wà lójú obìnrin ó ti gbẹ.
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1: tiẹ. What kind of SU are you?
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0: Our first hymn today is titled Jesus Shall Reign Wherever the Sun. Jesus Shall Reign Wherever the Sun is one of the most enduring missionary hymns in Christian worship, expressing a vision of Christ's universal kingship. The text was written by Isaac Watt, often called the father of English hymnody, and first published in 1719 in his collection, The Psalms of David, imitated in the language of the New Testament. The hymn is a poetic paraphrase of Psalm 72, which speaks of a righteous king whose dominion extends to the ends of the earth. Watt's motivation for writing this hymn was deeply rooted in his desire to reinterpret the Psalms through a distinctly Christian lens. Rather than focusing solely on the historical context of ancient Israel, he sought to highlight their fulfillment in Jesus Christ. In this hymn, Watt presents Christ not merely as a local or national ruler, but as a global king whose reign transcends geography, culture, and time.

This reflects the growing missionary consciousness of the 18th century, where there was increasing emphasis on spreading Christianity worldwide. The scriptural references we can deduce from these hymns are Psalm 72, verse 8, Philippians 2, verses 10 to 11, Matthew 28, verse 19. Enjoy yourself as you listen.

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to leave comfort behind for my sake and the gospel's goal, echoing a spirit of a total dedication to God's mission. The central theme of the hymn is the paradox of loss and gain in the Christian life. It highlights that those who give up worldly security for the sake of Christ will ultimately find deeper spiritual fulfillment. 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The scriptural references we can deduce from this hymn are Mark 8, verse 35, Matthew 16, verse 24, Matthew 28, verses 19 to 20. 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
1: Our next hymn is titled Greatest a Charming Sound. Greatest a Charming Sound is a classic hymn that celebrates the beauty and power of God's grace in the life of a believer. The text was written by Philip Doddridge, an 18th century English minister and theologian, and was first published in 1755, shortly after his death, in a collection of his hymns and religious works. Doddridge's motivation for writing this hymn was rooted in his deep concern for personal faith and spiritual transformation. As a pastor and educator, he emphasized heartfelt religion rather than mere outward observance. In this hymn, he focuses on the doctrine of grace, God's unmerited favor towards sinners, as the foundation of salvation. The hymn reflects a personal and experiential understanding of grace, portraying it not just as a theological concept, but as a source of comfort, joy, and assurance. The central theme of the hymn is the saving and sustaining power of divine grace. Lines such as, "Grace first contrived the way to save rebellious man," highlight the belief that salvation originates entirely from God's initiative, not human effort. The hymn also underscores the ongoing role of grace in the believer's life, guiding, preserving, and ultimately bringing them to eternal glory. The emphasis aligns with the broader Protestant teaching of salvation by grace alone. The scripture references we can deduce from this hymn are Ephesians 2 verses 8 to 9, 2 Timothy verse 1 to 9. Enjoy yourself as you listen.

As we gently draw the curtain on this evening's edition of Inspirational Time, I encourage you to pause, reflect, and carry the message of tonight deep within your heart. The sacred melodies we share, both ancient and modern, are more than just songs. They are verses of grace, reminders of a love that never fails, and whispers of hope for every weary soul. To our cherry listener, thank you for allowing us into your space once again, into your homes, your cars, and your heart. 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A special word of appreciation goes to the hardworking team behind the scenes, our incredible technical director and our ever creative producers, Mr. Olakunle Ladimeji, from Department of Mass Communication at Ivas University, and everyone at About 88.9 who pours their time, skills, and dedication into making each episode impactful and seamless. 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We also extend our deepest gratitude to our sponsor, Achievers University Award, a beacon of excellence and integrity. Until we meet again on another soul-lifting edition of Inspirational Time, I remain your host, Dr. Peolua Oluyemi. Stay inspired, stay encouraged, and always remember that your story is still unfolding. The best is yet to come. Have a good night.

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Good evening and thanks for joining us on Weekend File from Adaba, 88.9 FM Akure, reaching you from Ilaramoki, Ondo State. In tonight's edition, INEC ends nationwide continuous voter registration exercise. Retired general proposes to 150,000 naira minimum salary for Nigerian soldiers. From the foreign scene, DR Congo's Ebola outbreak surpasses 3,000 confirmed cases. Details of these and other stories in a moment. I am Praise Olagoke.

Thank you for joining us. And on the news in detail. Five state governments say the plan to convert the existing security outfits into state police once the constitutional process is completed. The states are Ondo, Kaduna, Anambra, Zamfara, and Abia. They say their security outfits already have the personnel, experience, and community networks needed for a smooth transition. The move follows the passage of the executive bill on state police by the House of Representatives, a major step towards decentralizing policing in Nigeria. Meanwhile, Bayelsa, Yobe, Imo, Benue, Kebbi, Sokoto, Ogun, and Ekiti say they will wait for the bill to complete the constitutional process and receive presidential assent before deciding on their approach. Delta State, however, says it plans to establish a new state police structure from scratch rather than convert existing security outfits. The Independent National Electoral Commission, INEC, says the continuous voter registration exercise ends today, Sunday, with no extension. INEC says the deadline is necessary to begin cleaning and verifying voter data ahead of the 2027 general elections. National Commissioner Mohammed Haruda says the commission will use its biometric system to detect and remove multiple registrations before publishing the provisional voters register. The commission says nearly 3 million Nigerians registered during the exercise, though the figure remains subject to verification. Meanwhile, the African Democratic Congress, the People's Democratic Party, and the Labour Party have called for an extension, arguing that millions of eligible Nigerians could be denied the opportunity to register. Several civil society organizations also urged INEC to keep the registration window open to encourage wider participation in the 2027 elections. However, INEC insists the exercise must end today to allow it to complete critical pre-election preparations. The Nigerian Meteorological Agency, NIMET, has forecast sunshine, cloudy conditions and thunderstorms across the country from Sunday to Tuesday. The agency predicts thunderstorms with moderate rainfall in parts of the north, north central and southern regions during the period. NIMET says states including Borno, Kaduna, Adamawa, Taraba, Plateau, Niger, Lagos, Rivers, Bayelsa and others are likely to experience rainfall at different times. The agency has advised residents, especially in flood-prone areas, to take precautions and avoid driving through flood waters. NIMET also warned that strong winds may occur before thunderstorms and urged airline operators to obtain updated weather information before flights. And now the Social Economic Rights and Accountability Project, SEREP, has sued the Nigerian National Petroleum Company and NNPCL over its failure to explain to 111 trillion naira recorded in its 2023 audited financial statements. SEREP says the amount was listed as sundry receivables and accrued expenses without enough details on the transactions. The organization is asking the Federal High Court in Abuja to compel NNPCL to provide documents showing who owes the money, who is entitled to the funds, and the legal basis for the transactions. SEREP says the disclosure is necessary to promote transparency and accountability in the management of Nigeria's oil resources.

in Borno State. The military says the suspect turned himself in on Friday along the Gamboru-Wogo route with two male children after sustained military operations against terrorist enclaves. It says the suspect served as ISWAP's chief finance operator.

at strengthening the spiritual lives of Christian women through biblical teachings, prayers, and fellowship. Activities lined up include inspirational lectures, prayer sessions, vigils, and musical ministrations. The president of Christ Apostolic Church Worldwide, Pastor S. Oladele, will attend the conference with other prominent men of God and guests. The statement urges women to participate actively, expressing confidence that the conference would promote spiritual revival and renewed commitment to Christian service. 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Join us on the second part where we bring you foreign, entertainment, and sports news.

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3: 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And now to the rest of the news. On foreign news, the Democratic Republic of Congo has confirmed more than 3,000 cases of Ebola as the country battles its worst outbreak of the disease. Official figures show the outbreak has claimed 1,354 lives, while 556 people have recovered, another 755 patients are receiving treatment or remain in isolation. Health officials say the disease has now spread to five provinces, with the outbreak made worse by ongoing armed conflict in eastern Congo. Meanwhile, about 100 health workers are at treatment center in Bunia have gone on strike over unpaid allowances, disrupting patient care. The outbreak is caused by the Bundibugyo strain of the Ebola virus, for which there is currently no approved vaccine or special treatment. However, researchers at the University of Oxford have begun testing an experimental vaccine.

scene. And on entertainment, Nigerian streamer and content creator Kater Ife has accused social media personality Gege of influencing the end of his 12-year relationship. The allegation follows reports that Gege secretly got married over the weekend. In the video shared online, an emotional Kater Ife claimed he ended his long-term relationship after following Gege's advice, accusing him of betraying his followers. Gege is widely known on social media for criticizing marriage and describing it as a scam. And finally, on sport news, Real Madrid winner Vinicius Jr. is reportedly keen to remain at the club despite speculation linking him with a move to Arsenal. Reports say the Brazilian has made a contract extension with Real Madrid's top priority and wants negotiations to be concluded smoothly. The speculation followed reports that Arsenal were monitoring the winner's contract situation after he entered the final year of his current deal. However, Vinicius is said to be focused on extending his stay at the Santiago Bernabeu. And that sports news brings us to the end of today's edition on Weekend Fire, as edited by Adeyemi Lawal. On behalf of the production crew, I am

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0: 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That does not make you to have a Christian marriage.
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0: Make it Christian marriage is a lie.
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0: Believe me, see Christian in your jail.
1: Number six, you found that you be a Christian name. When you marry, you have a Christian marriage.
0: Every people who put in jail look for Christian. So what is she be a wo? Why need the Christian? You rock papa no in jail.
1: It's far from the truth.
0: Oje no.
1: And lastly, number seven.
0: Eleke J. So worry
1: that the amount of money you spent on your wedding day.
0: Every owo to ban no loje be a wo re.
1: Ah, is what make my wedding to be a Christian marriage.
0: Oje oje ki be a wo re ko.
1: When you spend so much on wedding, and with high caliber of people coming to witness the wedding occasion, therefore you have had a Christian marriage. The reason why some people they spend everything they have on wedding occasion. In fact, many people they prepare for wedding occasion rather than preparing for marriage. Many who are going to marriages today, they don't know what it means or what it takes to have a Christian marriage. What bothers them mostly is having the wedding. But may I inform you today that wedding is just an event that's
0: old
1: for 1 or 2 days. And that is off. That's off. But what you call Christian marriage is of the lifelong journey. Wedding is the starter, is the starting point.
0: From
1: Christian marriage. So if you have assumed and have the misconception that everything is all about Christian wedding.
0: So but in me, I'm okay, I'm okay, and so idile only shape
1: it will not be long before you know that you are working in ignorance. Because with all that you did in your wedding day, without the knowledge of the Christian marriage, within few days of your wedding, marriage can scatter. That marriage can scatter. And we have seen some that are scattering. Some within a week. Topic, we are very, very careful and critical about it. When we say understanding Christian marriage, why do we need to go into this study? We need to have an understanding of an ideal Christian marriage. We need to look at the ideal Christian marriage, its nature and principles. And for us to go into this, I want to give us reasons why we need to have ideal Christian marriage.
0: Idile Christiani to je ojulowo.
1: Number one,
0: akoko,
1: to have both a family and a home.
0: Lati ni idile ati ile ti ale gbe.
1: That is, to have Christian marriage goes beyond having a family, which has to do with husband, wife and children. But to have a home where there is happy and good relationship between the member of the family.
0: Nigbati abansoro nipa idile Christiani, oju pe oko aya ati awon omo sugbon agbodo ni idile nibi ti irepo ti o ti wa.
1: So a family means idile and a home means ile in Yoruba language. It's very easy for people to have a family, but to have a home, that is where the problem lies.
0: Oh, she, wrong. For we are Latin, yeah, idile. You pay one knee,
1: but the moment you have a husband and a wife, the family has started.
0: You got a bass in Baba, I see, yeah, idile.
1: And very soon, the children comes in.
0: Like, awon omo a de ba wonu
1: but to have a home
0: lati ni ile
1: is the ultimate goal of Christian marriage
0: ohun gangan o lo se pataki
1: and until you have a home
0: Christiani o di gba to ba to ni ile
1: you are yet to have a Christian marriage
0: o ti ni idile Christiani
1: so the first reason why you need to have the ideal Christian marriage is to have both a family and a home
0: idi akoko ti a fi gbodo ni idile ojulowo ti Christiani oni fun alati ni idile ati ki a si ni ile
1: number two reason
0: elekeji
1: is to have good and peaceful society
0: ona ni lati ni awujo eyi to dara to si wa ni alaafia
1: so ideal Christian marriage is aimed at giving unto the society good and peaceful living
0: ojulowo idile Christiani oni lati fun awujo ni eyi to dara to si wa ni alaafia
1: if all the families the Christian families
0: ni gbogbo idile Christiani
1: they are living in a peaceful and harmonious relationship
0: ti won gbe ni igbe aye alaafia
1: can you imagine what happens in the larger society
0: ohun to ma sele ni awujo wa yo je eyi to dara
1: everything will go well
0: gbogbo re yo dara
1: you don't see children that are beggar in the society
0: ni ri awon omo to n sagbe ni awujo wa
1: you don't see children that have become vagabond
0: ni ri awon omo ti won ti ya omo ale ni awujo wa
1: you don't see parents who are adulterers and fornicators
0: ni ri awon obi to je pe won je alagbere ati panshaga
1: because they are ideal Christian home
0: tori won je ojulowo idile Christiani
1: number three reason why we need an ideal Christian marriage
0: idi keta ta fi nilo ojulowo idile Christiani
1: to prepare and position us for heavenly marriage
0: lati pese wa sile lati ni igbeyawo ti
1: the marriage supper of the lamb
0: igbeyawo ti odo agutan
1: anyone who fail the Christian marriage on heart definitely will fail to meet up with the heavenly marriage
0: enikeni to ba kuna lati ni idile Christiani ni ori ile aye iru eni be oyo kuna igbeyawo odo agutan
1: hallelujah
0: amen
1: so we want to go into the ideal Christian marriage
0: a fe lo gbeyawo idile Christiani to je ojulowo
1: we have 28 principles and nature that you want to look at
0: a fe gbeyawo awon abuda bi 28 eyi to se abuda idile Christiani to je ojulowo
1: and this will take us some time
0: eleyi yo si gba wa ni awon akoko die
1: number 1
0: alakoko
1: the ideal Christian marriage
0: idile Christiani to je ojulowo
1: and an ideal Christian marriage is God's own institution
0: awon idile Christiani to je ojulowo o je ile to je pe olorun furara re lo gbe kale
1: let's look at Genesis chapter 2 verse 18
0: iwe Genesis ori keji ese keji dini ogun Oluwa Olorun si wi pe ko dara ki okunrin na ki o nikan ma gbe emi o se oluranlowo ti o dabi re fun
1: you can understand what God is saying here
0: and ale ni oye nti Olorun so nibi yi
1: it was God speaking
0: Olorun lo nsoro nibi yi
1: that it is not good
0: ko dara
1: for man to live alone
0: ki okunrin ki o nikan ma gbe
1: he will make help meet for him
0: yo se oluranlowo
1: so what is the meaning of this
0: ire fun kini eleyi tumo si
1: a Christian marriage
0: igbeyawo ti Christiani
1: that is ideal
0: eti o je ojulowo
1: is such that they both the husband and wife have the understanding that Christian marriage is God's institution
0: oko ati aya won ni oye wi pe idile ti Christiani o je ile ti olorun fara re
1: that is to have a Christian marriage it is God's idea
0: lati ni idile Christiani olorun fara re o lo mu imoran yen wa ise adamu
1: not even Eve that was not yet made
0: ise e fara ra lo mu wa
1: of having a home
0: ki se awon mejeji lo ronu pe awon fe ni
1: igbe of having a marriage
0: ki se awon lo soro lo ronu pe won fe ni igbe yawo
1: it was God
0: olorun fun ara re
1: who saw the condition a pathetic condition of Adam
0: tori ipo e ti Adam wa
1: and said
0: o wi pe
1: it is not good for this man
0: ko dara ki okunrin yi
1: for him to be living all alone
0: ko ma nikan gbe
1: going out alone
0: ko ba dajade
1: coming alone
0: ohun nikan ni o da wole
1: eating alone
0: ohun nikan ni o da je
1: working alone
0: ohun nikan lo ma darin
1: doing everything alone
0: o ma se ohun gbogbo fun ara
1: God sees such a life as a wasted life
0: olorun ri iru aye be bi pe igbe aye ti ko dara to ni
1: and God concluded
0: olorun wa so wi pe
1: it is not good
0: o ni ko dara
1: for the man to be alone.
0: Fun okunrin na ki o nikan ma gbe.
1: Therefore, nitori na
0: emi o se nkan kan.
1: Can you see what God did?
0: Je ri nkan
1: so
0: Lord
1: se. He said, I will make a help meet.
0: O ni emi o se oluranlowo.
1: You can see how marriage started.
0: E wo bi igbeyawo bo se bere.
1: It is not man made.
0: He se eniyan lo se.
1: God made.
0: Olorun fun ara re lo se.
1: So when we talk of God's own institution.
0: What we are saying
1: is that.
0: Otan so ni wipe
1: God originated marriage.
0: Olorun lo bere idile.
1: God begin marriage.
0: Olorun lo se ipile idile.
1: And is the one that have the authority over marriage.
0: Olo si ni ase lori idile.
1: Not the philosophers.
0: Ki se awon onimo ijile.
1: Not the educators.
0: Ki se awon to ti ni imo eko.
1: Not the scholars.
0: Ki se awon to ti kweko.
1: No matter even your knowledge about marriage as a scholar.
0: Oni se pelu imo to ni nipa idile.
1: Gege
0: bi eni to ti mo eni imo.
1: Is the ultimate author of marriage.
0: Olorun o na ni eni to da idile sile.
1: So the God factor is a serious matter.
0: Oro to ni se pelu Olorun o je e to se pataki.
1: And come and look at it.
0: E wa wo.
1: In Ecclesiastes chapter 4.
0: Ninu oniwaasu ori kerin.
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1: The threefold cord is not easily broken.
0: Oko oniforan meta iya faja.
1: What are these three cord for?
0: Awon wo ni oko oniko meta
1: yi. God,
0: Olorun,
1: the husband,
0: oko,
1: and the wife,
0: ati aya.
1: When they are in this connected and networking relationship.
0: Nigba ti won ba jo so owo papo.
1: A marriage.
0: Ninu idile.
1: A Christian marriage.
0: Ninu idile Christiani.
1: That marriage must stand.
0: Idile yen gbodo duro
1: ni. Any marriage that exclude God out of their operation.
0: Idile kidile ti o ba fi ti Olorun se ninu irin ajo won.
1: Has taken away the authority of marriage.
0: Won ti mu eni to ni to ni ase ati sakoso
1: ile. And that marriage is bound to fail.
0: Iru idile be a de ni ijapo.
1: Let us see what Psalm 127 has to say, verse 1 to 2.
0: Bi ko se pe Oluwa ba ko ile na, awon ti nko sise lasan. 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
0: agbodo ni oye
1: that Christian marriage
0: wipe ijile
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1: that Christian marriage
0: wipe idile christiani
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0: o je ohun ti emi
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1: It means things that were joyful before now becoming sour.
0: Ohun to dabi ayo tele o wa dabi eni wipe
1: so the wine finished.
0: A ri wipe wine
1: 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The mother of Jesus heard about it.
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1: And informed his son Jesus Christ.
0: O si wa so fun Jesu Kristi omo re.
1: The mother of Jesus now turned to the servants of the wedding.
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0: Tó o bá mọ̀.
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0: Báwo ni wàá ṣe tẹ̀lé?
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0: Báwo ni wàá ṣe pamọ́?
1: How will you do it?
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1: 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We are praying, Father, that you will help us.
0: Amen.
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1: Ewo ninu won lo mo iwa baba re lo si mo ife okan baba re.
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1: Ewo ninu awon ibeje omokunrin wonyi ni o gbadura gan.
0: It was the second one. The first did not.
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0: 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The procedure is the same for each.
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0: 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Two, say the right words. And three, receive what has been spoken.
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1: The God that knows all.
0: Oloruko nla.
1: The one that has great names.
0: Alanu gbogbo
1: aye. The one that shows mercy to all.
0: Ẹni lana.
1: The same yesterday.
0: Loni
1: 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Today and forever.
0: Olorun ti oruko re.
1: God whose name.
0: Ti o ni pekun.
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0: Olorun ti agbara
1: re. God whose power.
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1: Has no end.
0: A o ma yin
1: o. We will praise you, Lord.
0: A o ma gbe
1: oga. We will exalt you.
0: Bo n satileyin
1: wa. Because you are our support.
0: Gbogbo eyan.
1: Everybody.
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1: 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Bow your head down to this God.
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1: Today is Sunday.
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0: Ti won o si.
1: But today they are no more.
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1: straight. And go straight to our altar now.
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2: 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Hallelujah!
0: Turn to the next
1: place.
0: But we forsook
1: it. We're jumping up.
0: Oh God, oh
2: God, oh God, oh God, oh God, oh God, oh God.
0: On a kata.
1: Hosanna!
2: Hosanna! Hosanna! Hosanna! Hosanna! Hosanna! Hosanna! Hosanna!
0: On a carrying.
2: Iye! Iye! Iye! Iye,
0: be just by your way.
1: Shall you leave?
0: Tomo, tomo, why
1: you
0: leave? Silly,
1: we can have
0: in the name of Egbad. Why?
1: Pray this prayer.
0: If you got what you want to, but you come.
1: Anywhere that shouting my name,
0: no Egbaokun
1: in darkness,
0: for
1: evil,
0: and Mimi,
1: Holy Ghost,
0: Lord Colum,
1: attack them.
0: Egbad,
1: please pray this prayer.
0: Be more say Jibola.
1: That's why I had this early morning.
0: If you want to mention,
1: where they're mentioning my name,
0: Tati Messor,
1: mentioning my name,
0: for evil.
1: For evil,
0: yala ni gusu.
1: Whether in the east,
0: near
1: to the west,
0: iwo,
1: to the north,
0: tabi
1: to the south,
0: and mimi ma,
1: Holy Ghost,
0: kolu,
1: attack them,
0: kolu,
1: attack them,
0: adu.
1: Because God that God gives grace.
0: See one was the program.
1: They come to our program.
0: Life and direct.
1: Life and direct.
0: One mark back in Sierra.
1: They know we don't play there.
0: Only Samuel. If you come, you will know what to
1: come.
0: David
1: said, "This is the injury I received from my friend. The injury I received from my own sibling. The injury I received from someone that I employed.
0: Where
1: friends are against me? Where my siblings are against me? Where my family is against me? Where those I want to uplift?
0: I
1: opposing me. That I should not be more than this. Ancient of days. Fight for me. Fight for me. You get like that this prayer. You say fight for me.
0: Hey,
1: who is this reverend? They are digging a pit for you.
0: An African reverend. African church reverend.
1: A reverend in in church in you. They are writing petition against you. Did I open my eyes to see you? Please don't be a pastor, sir. Oh, my father. They think it cannot be hidden. Everything that taking people you. If you can pray this prayer, they think you can repeat within 7 days. Oh, Lord. Where man is blocking me? Fight for me. Fight for me.
3: Every storm my life is

0: That I see from a close friend.
1: But, so come on, say teaching, Lord.
0: You're not still doing the teaching.
1: Lord, dito fiti dide.
0: Oh, why you're not that
1: different? Oh, so poor, good dog, bad.
0: And I say you need to pray.
1: He has shiri too.
0: That's still be revealed.
1: I just can't quite well.
0: But let them begin to speak.
1: After somebody look at Lord.
0: And whatever they have to do, I'll be right back.
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3: 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Dele se la la to
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3: Wa wa go spiritual.
1: They will not go spiritual.
3: Fun gbarada.
1: For to take
3: over your power.
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3: thing. 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
3: them. 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
1: 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Up to their mom says.
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1: 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They even use they will make you tell the prayer
3: fasting. When you get to a level.
1: How about take money
3: for. You will say to yourself.
1: You will go out to
3: pray. Why am I fasting?
1: Kí ni mo tún gbà
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1: What am I even praying for?
3: Kí ni mo ń lọ church.
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1: 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What am I serving God for?
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3: journey.
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3: world. 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
1: 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That's the question. 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
0: 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Mentality can be to good or
1: there is some mentality you must have.
0: We pray one good or defeat
1: that I must not be defeated.
0: I
1: must
0: show
1: that
0: Gaba. So that mentality is important.
1: Oh, but I
0: can know
1: that
0: me the super.
1: I cannot come for enemy to
0: rest. No,
1: it will not be for me as they want.
0: Ogbodo ni igboya yen.
1: Have that confidence.
0: You don't hear what I'm saying.
1: Ogbeni sir.
0: Ogbodo ni igboya
1: yen. You must have that confidence.
0: Ogbodo so funra
1: yen. You must set yourself that.
0: O se wule kan po
1: to. No matter how many day may be.
0: Emi ni ma bori.
1: I will overcome
0: them. Iyen ni jiji alagbara ninu Oluwa.
1: That is why you should be strong in the
0: Lord. O ri pe Dafidi wi pe.
1: David said.
0: O ni mo se n dite mi tan so ta mi.
1: The man dey come again.
0: O ni bẹẹni mo n gbadua.
1: So do I pray more.
0: He must be so fun pe agbara adua.
1: That I tell you. Our prayer.
0: Agbara nla ni.
1: Is a great power.
0: Ẹni ti ba n gbadua.
1: The more you pray. look at
0: you cannot be put to shame.
1: The end of
0: this gate may gather. It will never fall. Enemy may gather.
1: One man bori.
0: But you always
1: overcome.
0: Even if there is
1: million.
0: One man over you.
1: How bori.
0: How
1: bori.
0: How bori.
1: How bori.
0: How bori.
1: How bori. How bori.
0: Say power that cannot be put down.
1: Agbara ti ogun o le bori.
0: Power that battle cannot overcome.
1: Agbara ti ote o le
0: bori. Power that rebellion cannot overcome.
1: Wonu aye mi o.
0: Enter into me.
1: Wonu aye mi o.
0: You have blessed.
1: In the name of
0: Amen.

0: value is
1: they know the value of prophetic deeds.
0: A capacity.
1: Oh.
0: Rea goli hinder.
1: Yes, Father.
0: So why will
1: say you let
0: near Jati Adami?
1: The day I was created.
0: Amuni nure.
1: Something was taken from you.
0: Afi mami.
1: To make me.
0: Subani bati modaye.
1: But when I got to the wall,
0: Mojobali olori.
1: I reign over you.
0: Oh, lagbara.
1: You have no power.
0: Lati mu mi lojiji.
1: So take me suddenly.
0: Mo ba iwo ile so.
1: I commune with you and.
0: Oh, ni lanu gbeje.
1: You will not swallow my blood.
0: Oh, ni lanu gbeje omo.
1: You will not take my children's blood.
0: Oh, ni lanu gbeje yawo.
1: You will not swallow my wife's blood.
0: Iwo ile.
1: You and.
0: Gbogbo awon olore.
1: All my benefactors.
0: Oh, ni lanu gbeje.
1: You will not take their blood.
0: Oh, si ni kaju gbe mi.
1: And you will not swallow them.
0: Gbogbo ese le Olorun.
1: I like on you today.
0: You are doing
1: this year.
0: My story renew.
1: I will prosper in you.
0: Say amen.
1: Amen.
0: The earth is
1: blood and
0: treasure.
1: What than they are treasuring.
0: Of the sun and
1: the
0: Lord
1: upon the seas. And upon the waters.
0: Stand your glory, O Lord.
1: Who can stand the hill of the Lord?
0: Stand your glory,
1: who can stand the holy place?
0: Stand your woman,
1: he that had the clean hands
0: and
1: pure hearts.
0: That's
1: not of the time. That's
0: your bread.
1: Now, so this is
0: your evil Kumba.
1: It has been blessed from the Lord.
0: At your door.
1: And right
0: now, alone in Balan. This is the
1: of the city.
0: Oh
1: God of Jacob. Lift up your head. All you get, have you lifted? You have lasting doors. The King of Glory will come in. Who is this King of Glory? The Lord strong and mighty. Lift up your head. All you get,
0: have
1: you lifted? You have lasting doors. The King of Glory will come to this
0: house.
1: Who is that
0: Olua?
1: The Lord strong and mighty.
0: He's
1: the King of Glory.
0: Here, Samuel Lokomi.
1: Samuel
0: Adebayo.
1: Adebayo.
0: Omo Ojo.
1: Son of Ojo.
0: Woli Lobimio.
1: I was born by
0: my mother.
1: I ended up coming to my brother's calling. I believe.
0: Let me pray apostle.

0: Hallelujah.
1: God of Enoch and
0: Oyedepo. Because of this one,
1: I thought the job
0: not
1: on my father, Joma Kelly,
0: my father,
1: I say I won't win him.
0: My brother,
1: Lord of Lula, my bad.
0: God of
1: the Sansia Cadilla, the
0: Sansa,
1: go to that dog, but do
0: I know that we brought you out today?
1: He left.
0: Oh, God.
1: Only can you
0: be one. Amen.

0: I've one who addressed to see.
1: No, what can that bring deliverance?
0: You will already.
1: How many of you already?
0: I can be tell.
1: Shout where you are.
0: Baba,
1: my father.
0: If born in one day, Mima.
1: Where have I been dying?
0: And to me,
1: lose me.
0: Just
1: you will turn left and right. You will shake your body. You will shout.
0: Oh, yeah, go.
1: Hey, baby, Baba, Mio.

0: The blood of Jesus, where they tie me with terrestrial power, blood of Jesus, loose me. You'll be shaking your body. Blood of Jesus, loose me. Where they want to tie me, 2 million. Blood of Jesus, blood of Jesus, blood of Jesus, blood of Jesus. Release me. I prophesy.
1: I
0: don't know where you have been bound.
1: When
0: the time to Israel, when the time with the world, when the time with spare, the word is here. Be delivered. Be delivered. Be delivered.
1: In the name of Jesus.
0: Yeah. Work of riches. Be destroyed in me.
1: Don't joke with this prayer.
0: I
1: can't be a one.
0: Shout where you are.
1: Ah.
0: Bondage of witches, break for me. Make sure you lift your neck, lift your body. You'll be shouting. Every bondage of witches, break, break, break. Glory to Jesus.
1: Loose, break, loose, break, loose, break, loose, break, loose, break, loose, break, loose, break, loose, break, loose, break, loose, break, loose, break, loose, break, loose, break, loose, break, 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
0: Thank you, Father.
1: In also Taba.
0: Thank you, Father. Thank you, Father.
1: That sister, that garment of hatred,
2: I saw it brought in
1: that the clothes you with,
2: everywhere.
1: I release fire.
2: Won't be another day.
1: Let that clothes catch fire.
2: Amen.
1: I saw you could not feel when the colonel.
2: Somebody, you have taken the garment of death.
1: For that, la la, yes,
2: yeah. I have been having that dream for the
1: first time. I want to
2: post all the apostles.
1: And you, my brother,
2: this person must not die.
1: I'm a very soon, your brother,
2: could be. The daughter of Zion must not die.
1: But one way, Jay,
2: I enter to your blood.
1: My high
2: is the name.
1: Yes. In the Kulibra,
2: yes, Lord.
1: Likeda,
2: yes, Father. Yes, Father.
1: Was a cool way.
2: That garment of death upon you.
1: No, Nikoni Kudas.
2: Because of the death of Jesus.
1: Kumini,
2: it's not a death in
1: big. Baba, you want to bombast?
2: We are the one of our judges, sir.
1: Lori Kula.
2: Go on your knees.
1: And make us of a
2: good. It's been that the death that you will not leave me.
1: I cheer those who buy.
2: Wake up those that are sleeping.
1: I want to
2: wake them now.
1: Like my work.
2: Go then.
1: Jamunde.
2: Come at this end.
1: I saw a cool on
2: that garment of death upon you.
1: I saw a cool on
2: garment of death upon you.
1: I saw a cool on
2: garment of death upon you.
1: Fire,
2: your hands been clapping.
1: I know God died. I know.

0: Things are happening.
1: In Kanchele.
0: The Lord just told me that the owner of that debt will carry it.
1: Hallelujah.
0: We return it back to the sender. You spirit of death in this house, we return you back to the sender. Back to the sender. Back to the sender. Back to the sender.
1: Spirit of death
0: in my life, back to sender. Spirit of death in my children's life, back to sender. Spirit of death in my family,

0: success.
1: Hey.
0: I release upon you.
1: What do that is on here?
0: I'm ready to live.
1: And
0: to live long. Not just to live.
1: To live long. Receive anointing.
0: Exhibit. Every plan to kill you, sword.
1: Go wait, or nothing biology.
0: To kill your children,
1: sword.
0: It's canceled. You will not die.
1: Hey,
0: in the name of Jesus. I'm coming back.
1: I'm
0: get water.
1: More is out there.
0: Get your oil.
1: More is out there.
0: Ready for prayer.
1: More
0: I'm coming.
1: I'm

0: Every power.
1: Don't feel like a castle.
0: Wasting my efforts.
1: Esso for that.
0: Be wasted.
1: Oh, you poke back. Don't feel like
0: a castle. Wasting my sweat.
1: Lordy Bob Bunker.
0: I want everything I established.
1: I sir. Hello, me at Tomaton.
0: So we treat the child.
1: And enjoy the
0: number of people.
1: Hello, me at Sewala.
0: So we level.
1: Lordy Seva.
0: Over
1: there. He said, Ben, what you are learning. And you better feel like a castle.
0: Power is the waste of God.
1: Nibolewa,
0: Ebino,

0: lagore. All your labor, oh my Jerry. Now you better in the name of Jesus. Oluwa gogo.
1: I give you the best.
0: Bear.
1: Yes. Receive your testimony.
0: Bear.
1: Receive your testimony.
0: Bear.
1: Receive your testimony.
0: Bear.
1: Receive your testimony.
0: Bear.
1: Receive your testimony.
0: Bear.
1: Receive your testimony.
0: Wala yo.
1: You may have God.
0: I do a yo kato kui.
1: The one prayer remaining.
0: Ojo Sunday lo yake yangua.
1: What ought to pray every Sunday?
0: Gogo party agbara.
1: Every power of mine.
0: So mo ise ati osi ba yem.
1: That God poverty and lack of my life.
0: Emma ba ojo Sunday.
1: Go with this Sunday.
0: Gogo yagboro yinja.
1: Have a bring that joy.
0: Megede baruzia. Ale meno.
1: Thank you, Father. Thank you, Father. Thank you, Father. All you spirit of power. That put my life in poverty and life. Many times, sir. When I say pay your tithe. Pay offering of prayer.
0: It's not
1: because God lacks.
0: It's for you to activate your blessing. Like this
1: Sunday
0: now. I know this is
1: what I'm hanged over.
0: Ripo lo nu ere to je lose.
1: You go in your promise of
0: sin da me wa e.
1: Give your tithe.
0: Wa fi ore ma je mu ose ti
1: le. Give the covenant offering of the
0: week. Oluwa je mi no la lo se.
1: Lord, let me break
0: free. How I wish go bo awon eri abani.
1: I wish we had the big people.
0: Ti awon eyan so lori oke. Iwon ba ta le mu ala mo mu wa. Owo mi bare la.
1: My hand got to good.
0: Owo mi bare la.
1: This is great goodness.
0: Ogo ai ni self
1: for me.
0: Mi o ni sala ni
1: ore mo. Never like again.
0: Aduwa.
1: Cause these two hands of yours.
0: Oh, what oh, carry.
1: The kind of money you have never carried.
0: Oh, can you wiki?
1: Yeah, you can't.
0: Oh, la to, really.
1: The kind of wealth you never had.
0: Oh, the new wiki.
1: Yeah, how did you see?
0: Mo lua gogo.
1: I think you divine.
0: Ni big bogo tia yon mo lua wa lagba ye.
1: Any version of God that go back.
0: Eh, back bara.
1: Yeah, let's see power for virtue.
0: Jesu akalana lomi.
1: He does see yesterday today.
0: Ati titi lai.
1: And forever.
0: Eh, ita wala buja mo gbago.
1: Blessing up in Jesus. Amen.
0: Mo wa sure bai.
1: Now I bless you.
0: Oh, what of rosi
1: ya. Now I have anointed.
0: Oh, dear, wo, wo.
1: Amen.
0: Angel ibukun.
1: Angel of blessing.
0: Only Oluwa lo lu swago
1: tan. The Lord is my shepherd.
0: Emi o ni sala.
1: I shall not want.
0: On tori iwo fe ododo.
1: Because that never touches.
0: Olorun e wa fi ororo yan o.
1: The God has called you to all of
0: this.
1: This way.
0: Lo bi oro ni wiki.
1: Yeah, we big words this week.
0: Gbo eni to nje gbese ko ni je
1: gbese. Don't say you hold no more.
0: Ko account number.
1: I don't account it.
0: Mo ti so fun e.
1: I told you.
0: So rojo Sunday bayi.
1: On a Sunday like this.
0: Pen kankan jade lowo e.
1: Make sure something goes
0: from you. Sinu account sori oke. As your tithe.
1: I can get you there.
0: Covenant. Offering for the week. 09 09 70 70 00 00 32 15 15 Lenya dua.
1: After the prayers.
0: Ore loku.
1: It's offering time.
0: Only Cornelius.
1: Is that Cornelius?
0: Ore re ati
1: adua re. Your prayers.
0: Ogo
1: ke wa. I've come up on
0: you. Olorun so fun ebe.
1: God told them.
0: Ati kaini. Ninu nte ni.
1: From what you have.
0: Emu temi wa.
1: Give me something.
0: Adam.
1: Adam.
0: Eso yi.
1: This fruit
0: temi ni.
1: It's mine.
0: Man je da me wa e.
1: Don't eat your tithe.
0: Loka Agai chapter 1.
1: Agai chapter 1.
0: Agai chapter 2.
1: Agai chapter 2.
0: Agai chapter 3.
1: Agai chapter 3.
0: Papa in teba ni se lo wa.
1: And God of it that have
0: your. Mom tolo man to ban
1: si. Make sure you add God to what that
0: do. Ibora se je
1: boru. Obedience better than
0: sacrifice. Ma pa de e lo
1: lo. I'll meet with you today.
0: Mori o golo.
1: You use your glory.
0: Orana lo.
1: You have your way out.
0: Gogo en to ba.
1: Anyone you see. Tell them. I will use my glory.